0: really suggesting, without quite saying so, that he had had plenty of people in his ear saying that it was a silly idea, that it was an idea that was not going to be workable or enforceable. It was an idea that he floated just 24 hours ago, but already rolling back on this idea that the US should get 20% of any revenue achieved from any ships passing through the Strait of Hormuz.
1: The federal sportsman

0: croc-infested Fitzroy River. Queensland Deputy Premier Jared Blay had previously threatened to axe the sport if it didn't agree to the location. Annika Wells urging the government to respect the concerns. To Melbourne, where a gunman is on the run this morning after a drive-by shooting in Gladstone Park. Madeline Burke reports.
1: Gladstone Park residents were woken by the sound of gunshots late last night. The target was a home on Payne Street, where multiple shots were fired from a vehicle into the property. The vehicle sped off and hasn't yet been found. Nobody inside the home was injured. Police are speaking with the occupants of the home as they work to determine why their house was targeted. Madeline Burke, Melbourne.
0: The Australian dollar is buying 69.7 US cents. This is Air News. The first finalist of the FIFA World Cup 2026 was decided this morning, as Air Sport's Graham Davis reports.
2: Spain defeated France 2-0 to progress to its second World Cup final. France had been impressive throughout the tournament, but today it was outplayed and never really got going. Oyarzabal struck an unstoppable penalty to put his side ahead in the 22nd minute after Digne had impeded Yamal. Spain had only conceded one goal throughout the tournament, so when Pero ran onto almost clever pass and fired the ball home in the 58th minute, the match was all but over. It was only in added-on time that France finally produced an effort on target, but Spain's only two were enough for the win. Graham Davis for Air Sport.
0: In rugby league, Boom youngster Casey McLean will return for Penrith in the centres tomorrow night when they take on Brisbane in Parramatta. Isaiah Papali'i will also be back from concussion, while Nathan Cleary, Isaiah Yeo and Liam Martin return from origin duty. And at AFL, Billy Frampton has been cleared to play in Collingwood's finals-defining clash with Carlton on Saturday night, the tribunal downgrading a rough conduct charge to a fine. And the world's best golfer, Scottie Scheffler, is enjoying an unusual preparation for his championship defence at the British Open. Scheffler missed his first cut in nearly 4 years at last week's Scottish Open. He says it's allowed him to get on the ground early at Royal Birkdale.
3: Just getting used to the course and getting some extra rest.
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4: 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Weather forecast for today, sunny. The winds will be northeasterly, 15 to 25 kilometres per hour, tending northerly, 20 to 30 kilometres per hour in the middle of the day. Expected maximum temperature for Busselton today, 20 with sunshine, Harvey and Collie 22 and sunny, and Perth 24 and sunny as well. Bunbury, we're expecting 21 today. Change tomorrow though, we're expecting 20 with showers, possible storms, up to 35 mil of rain. Then on Friday, 19 with showers increasing, Saturday 17 with showers easing, and Sunday 16 and showers easing. Around our capital cities, Adelaide is expecting sunshine and 16 for both today and tomorrow. Melbourne, 15 and cloudy for both today and tomorrow. Hobart, 14 and cloudy today, and then 15 and partly cloudy tomorrow. Sunshine in Canberra, 14 today and 15 tomorrow. Sydney, 18 with a possible shower, and then 18 again and showers increasing. Brisbane, 22, partly cloudy, and then 21 and showers for tomorrow. And Darwin, 32 and sunny for both today and tomorrow. At the moment, it's still cold in Collie. It's only 0 degrees. It's 8 degrees in Bunbury and Busselton. Here's Diesel with Never Miss Your Water at 8:06.

Diesel from 1993, Never Miss Your Water, at 10 past 8 on Bunbury 103.7. Good morning. You're live and local with Jeff McNish, and it's time for birthdays. And, of course, if you're having a birthday on this Wednesday, the 15th of July, happy birthday to you. You celebrate it with the likes of Ian Armitage, who's turning 18, American actor. He's best known for his starring roles as Ziggy Chapman in The Big Little Lies and as Sheldon Cooper in Young Sheldon. And Colin Barnett is turning 76, Australian politician. The leader of the West Australian Liberal Party was elected as Premier of WA in September 2008. He was re-elected at the 2013 state election. However, on the 11th of March 2017, Barnett was swept from power in the biggest and largest defeat of a sitting government in Western Australia's history. The coalition suffered a swing of 12.6% and lost 18 seats. And Linda Ronstadt is turning 80 today, American singer. Her musical career began as a lead singer with the Stone Ponies, who recorded three albums and had a hit in 1968 with Different Drum, written by Monkey Mike Nesmith. Two of her biggest hits have been duets, Somewhere Out There in 87, which she recorded with James Ingram, and Don't Know Much in 89, a duet with Aaron Neville. In 2011, she announced her retirement. And in 2013, she revealed that she had Parkinson's disease and that she was no longer able to sing a note, unfortunately. But we're going to recognise that she's 80 today, and we're going to give that song Different Drum. That's the one that we're going to play today. And happy birthday if it's your birthday today.

And happy 80th birthday for Linda Ronstadt. And if you're having a birthday today, happy birthday to you too as well. And speaking of birthdays, Bunbury Cycles are having their 7th birthday all throughout July, and they're giving you the presents. We're giving away $250 throughout July. Four of them, actually. We've already given out one. We're going to give out another one this week. So listen out for that cue to text in. And all you need to do is text in on 0448 057 916. This time, in this hour, I'll be taking callers number 1 and number 10. Okay, so first off on the rank and the 10th person. So listen out for that cue to text in, won't you? Coming up this hour also, we've got some great music from Tommy James and the Shondells, Maria Hopkinson, John Mellencamp, Foreigner, and Harpo singing these songs.

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Tommy James and the Shondells and Crimson and Clover from 1968. 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Good morning. You're live and local with Jeff McNish, and this is The Breakfast Show, sponsored by Martin Burns Bedroom Furnishings. And if you need advice on anything Manchester, talk to the team at Martin Burns. They've got sheet sets, doona sets and quilts, electric blankets. Well, there's a thought, especially if you're living in Collie at the moment where it's only 1 degree. 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
1: This is Air News Western Australia. I'm Lee Harrison. BHP workers are set to strike tomorrow after the latest round of talks between the mining giant and unions fell through. Yesterday, the Fair Work Commission took part in a bargaining meeting to help the two sides come up with a fair pay deal. That didn't work, and hundreds of workers at the Port Hedland bulk terminal are set to down tools for 8 hours tomorrow. Chamber of Minerals and Energy CEO Aaron Morey says he's not surprised by the outcome.
2: One of the unions at the centre of this dispute signalled very early that they had an intention to conduct strikes in the Pilbara. So we believe it's been part of their game plan from the very beginning. So it doesn't surprise us that there's an intent and an appetite to progress to that action.
1: The Transport Minister is urging the WA Nationals to heed the advice of train drivers before moving ahead with their rail safety bill. The draft legislation is currently before State Parliament and calls for mandatory lighting on trains across the state. Rita Saffiotti says she's spoken with Nationals leader Shane Love and shared her concerns.
3: Happy to work with you on this, but we want to make sure that the outcome works for the whole community, including the train drivers, because there's issues of glare and there's issues about the colour of the lighting being confused with other types of work. So we're working through that.
1: WA Police are launching a new dedicated squad to combat a sharp rise in homemade and 3D printed guns. It comes after two separate seizures in late May of a semi-automatic weapon in Balladura and another allegedly used during a Perth hostage siege. More than 200 privately manufactured weapons have been taken off the street since January last year, making up nearly 40% of all illicit gun seizures. Police say the new illicit firearm team is focusing on intelligence gathering and disrupting supply chains, particularly within organised crime networks. To sport now, West Coast have declared its season over for Archer Reid and Tyler Brockman. Reid is recovering from a knee injury and Brockman has a significant hamstring injury. There are now six Eagles who won't play again this year. James Hird is keeping quiet after meeting with Essendon about the vacant coaching job. The former captain met with club officials yesterday. Hird says he won't be providing a running commentary.
4: I think it's not fair to Essendon or to myself to keep talking about it. While the process is going on, I'm not going to comment any further. And I suppose if I get the job, I'll comment. And if I get kicked out of the process, then I'll comment then.
1: And Billy Frampton has been cleared to play in Collingwood's finals defining clash with Carlton on Saturday night. The AFL Tribunal downgrading a rough conduct charge to a fine. This is Air News Western Australia.
5: 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Weather forecast for today, sunny, and the expected maximum temperature for Bunbury today, 21, Busselton 20, Harvey and Collie 22, and Perth 24, and sunny everywhere. At the moment, it's warming up in Collie, it's 2 degrees, 10 in Busselton, and 12 degrees here in Bunbury. At 27 to 9, here's John Mellencamp and pop singer.

And Bunbury Cycles are celebrating their 7th birthday all throughout July, and the owners, Daryl and Mop, have generously provided us with $250 each week to give away. So all you need to do is text in now, 0448 057 916. I'm taking the first and the 10th person to text in. That number again, 0448 057 916, and you could go into the draw. We're going to draw out one lucky winner on Friday afternoon to get $250 thanks to Daryl and Mop from Bunbury Cycles at 12 Stewart Street. And of course, they've got a great range of bikes and e-bikes and the biggest range of parts and accessories in the southwest. Just call in and see them at 12 Stewart Street. Here's Foreigner, Cold as Ice, which it has been this morning.

0: 20-9, and congratulations to Miriam Petkovic and Catherine Davies. You are in the draw to win that $250, thanks to Daryl and Mop at Bunbury Cycles. There'll be more opportunities in the next hour for people to go into the competition. And just as a word of advice, only text in once, because if you keep texting in, you keep moving to the top of the list, which makes you at the end of the list rather than being the first or the 10th person.
1: Martin Burns, king of the bedroom.
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Mary Hopkin from 1960 with the song Tema Harbour. It's 14 to 9 on Bunbury 103.7. Good morning. You're live and local with Jeff McNish. And this is The Breakfast Show, sponsored by Martin Burns Bedroom Furnishing, the big yellow building at 185 Blair Street. And don't forget, they're open on Sundays from 11 till 3. And any beds and furniture that you buy, they will deliver anywhere in the southwest for free. Now, our next artist, Jim Hart, of course, is one of our presenters. He presents a show on Wednesday, and of course he has the jazz show on Sunday afternoons. But he's also a singer, and he's got a few songs that we play on our playlist here. This is one of them. It's called Without You.

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1: The trains will be running again at the Forest Park Miniature Railway on the 19th of July. Run by volunteers and railway enthusiasts, the trains operate between 10 and 2. They're in Blair Street. Tickets for rides are only $4, an affordable and fun time for the kids and grandies on the third Sunday of each month. Spoil them with ice creams, drinks and a sausage sizzle after the ride. Catch a ride on the Forest Park Miniature Railway on the 19th of July. Closed shoes must be worn. The Grapevine on Bunbury 103.7.

Carole King, I Feel the Earth Move. At 8 to 9 on Bunbury 103.7, time is running out. Of course, we've got a couple of more songs to go before we finish off the breakfast show. Here's one from The Vibrants from 1965. There's Something About You, Baby.

5 to 9. Thank you for joining me for breakfast again. I'll be back, of course, tomorrow between 6 and 9, and we can share breakfast. Steve Ingram's in after 9 o'clock to continue the live and local music, of course, and we've got Richie Howlett coming in after 12 o'clock with the Lunchbox Show. Going to finish off with Powderfinger and My Happiness. This will take us up to news at 9 o'clock. Have a great day. Enjoy that beautiful sunshine. It will warm up eventually. I'll talk to you again tomorrow.

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1: Hello there, I'm Sean Bindley. The Prime Minister will announce his department will coordinate Australia's artificial intelligence policy. Anthony Albanese will establish the Office of AI. All government departments will ensure there is a standard approach to the technology. Mr. Albanese will collaborate with business, unions and workers to address their concerns. Australian drivers are being warned they could be paying almost $2 a litre for fuel as the Middle East conflict reignites. The oil price has surged by more than 10% since Iran and the US started trading further strikes. The US president has backed down on his threat of imposing a fee on ships transiting through the Strait of Hormuz. Mr. Trump says he will instead seek investment and trade deals with Gulf states. A naval blockade on Iranian ports is also being reinstated. Strategic Analysis Australia Director Michael Shoebridge says the US is now in a very unstable policy environment.
2: This is now a war over the control of the Strait of Hormuz, and the blockade is part of that. America's trying to put pressure on Iran like it did before, hoping for a different result.
1: Australia's top science agency has found renewable energy is still the most affordable way to generate power, while nuclear is the most expensive. The CSIRO's annual economic report shows demand for turbines to power data centres in the US is causing global gas prices to rise. The agency's chief energy economist, Paul Graham, says batteries are now cheaper at supplying electricity during evening peaks.
3: A really big seismic shift in the electricity sector, because instead of gas turbines being the cheapest way to deliver peak energy, batteries are now the lowest cost technology for doing that.
1: A sick northern giant petrel found on a beach at Noosa in Queensland has tested negative to H5 bird flu. A total of 13 reported cases have been confirmed in South Australia, Western Australia and New South Wales. University of Melbourne biosecurity expert Richard Bradhurst says while everyone's on alert, there's no evidence of further spread at the moment.
4: The current season of birds coming up from the southern oceans is now. So from May to August, but from August to November, we'll have the flyways active coming down from Asia. So that'll be another period where we'll keep our eyes open.
1: An investigation is underway after a man was shot dead in Sydney's northwest. Dusty Fitzpatrick reports.
5: Emergency services were called to Carlingford following reports of a shooting just after 7 o'clock this morning. Officers found a man aged in his 30s with significant injuries inside a car. He wasn't able to be revived and died at the scene. Police say he's yet to be formally identified, with a crime scene now in place. Members of the public are being urged to avoid the area. Dusty Fitzpatrick, Sydney.
1: And a 16-year-old boy will face court today following alleged school stabbing on Brisbane's south side. Lachlan Gray has more.
6: Police will allege just before midday yesterday the boy was involved in an altercation with a 17-year-old Logan boy in Carrawatha.

0: been on foot prior to police arrival and was located in a vehicle at Stretton. He faces one count each of acts intended to maim, disfigure and disable and unlawful possession of weapons category M. Lachlan Gray, Brisbane.
1: This is Air News. Spain is the first country true to the World Cup final, beating France 2-0 in the semi-finals this morning. The European champions will now play the winner of tomorrow's match between England and Argentina. In AFL news, James Hurd says he won't be providing a running commentary on his application for the Essendon coaching job. The Bombers greats and disgraced former coach met with club officials yesterday, telling Footy Classifieds he'll be keeping tight-lipped.
2: I think it's not fair to Essendon or to myself to keep talking about it. While the process is going on, I'm not going to comment any further. And I suppose if I get the job, I'll comment. And if I get kicked out of the process, then I'll comment then.
1: Meanwhile, Billy Frampton has been cleared to play in Collingwood's finals defining clash with Carlton on Saturday night, the tribunal downgrading a rough conduct charge to a fine. In rugby league, Broncos veteran Ben Hunt is throwing the gauntlet down to his teammates ahead of tomorrow's clash with the Panthers. Brisbane's mathematical finals hopes will be dashed if they slump to a ninth consecutive loss, but Hunt says they'll go into the match with a full-strength side and no more excuses.
3: I think it's the healthiest team we've fielded since round one or two. Like, we've got all the players back. You know, Billy Walters is nearly back. I think the only one that's not available now is Corey Jensen. So we're back to full strength almost, and you know, if you can't get up for this game and get excited and, you know, give it your all, you know, in a do-or-die game against Penrith, then, you know, you shouldn't be playing the game, I think.
1: And India has heaped more misery on England's cricketers with a 6-wicket win in their opening one-day clash in Birmingham overnight. Australian Independent Radio News.
4: 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Let's have a look at the forecast for the rest of Wednesday. Maximum 21, sunny, winds northeasterly 15 to 25 kilometres per hour, tending northerly 20 to 30 kilometres per hour in the middle of the day. The fire danger is moderate and the UV index is predicted to reach 3, which is also moderate. Expected temperatures in our region: Busselton looking for 20, Harvey and Collie both 22. If you're off to Perth, they're expecting 24. Currently it is 4 degrees in Collie, 12 in Busselton and 15 in Bunbury. If you're travelling interstate, a quick run around the nation: Adelaide 16, both today and tomorrow, Melbourne 15 and cloudy, both today and tomorrow, Hobart 14 and cloudy today, 15 and partly cloudy tomorrow, Canberra 14 today, 15 tomorrow, Sydney 18 with a possible shower today, tomorrow 18 with showers increasing, Brisbane 22 and partly cloudy today, tomorrow 21 with showers, and good old Darwin 32 today and 32 tomorrow. There we go. You're right up to date with news and weather. It is 6 after 9 on Bunbury 103.7. Let's kick off the music today with a track from Cat Stevens. This is Father and Son.

It's not time to make a change. Just relax, take it easy. You're still young, that's your fault. There's so much you have to know.

There we go, Cat Stevens there from 1970. 10 after 9 on Bunbury 103.7. You're live and local with Steve Ingram, and this is The Morning Show. And if getting air conditioning in your home is stretching the budget, just talk to our sponsor, Arcticare, about interest-free finance. They're on Picton Road, right next to the Railway Centre. And, of course, our cycles promotion, that'll be happening again today. My gosh, each and every week for the whole month of July. Fantastic. Fuel prices in a short while. We'll have a quote today, a little bit later on. Birthdays, homegrown history after 10, of course, as we normally do. Fairly normal today. And, of course, the music quiz, which is a carryover. Okay, it's a carryover from yesterday. Now, this morning, I want to say a special good morning to Bill, Bruiser, and all of the gang down at Reese Plumbing. They're always tuned in to Bunbury 103.7. Mind you, we've got a bit of a plant there in Bruiser, but never mind. Thank you, guys and girls, down at Reese Plumbing, tuned in to Bunbury 103.7. Hope you have a super day. Enjoy today, because I think the weather's going to turn tomorrow. At the moment, it is absolutely gorgeous from where I'm sitting. Not a cloud in the sky. So, Bill, Bruiser, stay safe in the workplace today, and thanks for tuning in to Bunbury 103.7. And just remember, if you are listening in to Bunbury 103.7 from your workplace, it doesn't matter where it is, let us know. Just send us a text to 0448 057 916. Say, "G'day, Steve, I'm so-and-so from so-and-so, and we're tuned in to Bunbury 103.7. And I'd give you and your company a shout-out over the airways from time to time. I'd love to do that. We just pop you into a database, one of those electronic things. Okay. Alrighty, it's 12 after 9 on Bunbury 103.7. Here's a band called Taxi Riot, and the song is Creeping Up Slowly.

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We'll have a quick look at fuel prices, and it looks like they're going to rise. And in fact, being a Wednesday in Perth, in the metro area, that's exactly what they're doing, going up by around about 30 cents per litre in the metro area, but not here in the country. So, for Busselton, your cheapest unleaded fuel today is $1.58.9. 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Then $1.61.3, Vibe in Bunbury South, then $1.61.5, Liberty in Dalyellup and Dunnings in Picton. 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It certainly pays to shop around. 24 after 9 on Bunbury 103.7. Got some great music coming up this morning. We're going to have the Hoodoo Gurus will be on soon. Glenn Campbell, Johnny Farnham. And we've got an old track from Tom T. Hall as well as this one from Leslie Gore. An oldie but a goldie and Young Love.

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You're live and local with Steve Ingram. And this is The Morning Show, sponsored by Arctic Air. And I tell you what, we've got a great promotion happening at the moment because Bunbury Cycles are celebrating their 7th birthday. But what they do, they don't get the presents, they give them out. And they're giving away $250 cash each and every week of the month of July. We've already given one away. We're going to try and give another one away this week. And to get into the draw, all you have to do is text your name to 0448 057 916. Now, you can only do it when you hear the cue to call, and that's with all those little jingly bells things when they are happening all the time. Okay, so when you hear those jingle bells, text your name straight away to 0448 057 916. This hour I'm going to be taking entrance 5 and 6, but you need to wait for that cue to text. Okay, our quote for today is, you miss 100% of the shots you don't take. Yeah, that's courtesy of Wayne Gretzky. And Wayne Gretzky was a Canadian professional ice hockey player. And that was his quote, or he's credited with that. You miss 100% of the shots that you don't take. It makes for good reason, doesn't it? Okay, don't forget, when the cue to text comes in, text your name, 0448 057 916. Okay, here's a track from Glen Campbell. And this is Country Boy.

There we go. That's it. That's your cue to text. Text your name right now to 0448 057 916. And if you are person number 5 and number 6, you will go in this hour's draw for a chance to win $250 cash, courtesy, of course, of Bunbury Cycles. And they're at 12 Stewart Street in Bunbury. The people who own the store run the store. Great guys. That is Daryl and Mop. And if you've never done it before, make this the first time. Just get that number, write it down, 0448 057 916, and text your name to that number and you've got a chance to go into that draw. It'll be drawn this week on Friday afternoon, just after 2, in the Lunchbox program with Peter Eisenhammer. So if you want a chance to go in, make sure you text your name. And I just want to remind you that there's no need to text more than once, actually. So it goes against you if you text more than once, because you end up going up to the top of the thing every time you add to the one that you just had. So just text once. You get the same opportunity as everybody else. And, of course, if you've never done it before, do it today. There we go. 22 to 10 on Bunbury 103.7. Here are the Turtles. And it ain't me, babe.

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14-10 on Bunbury 103.7. That's John Farnham there. Now, Maddie and Jess Larkman are identical twins from the southwest, producing the new West Australian music as Oceanic. Their distinctive vocals and great harmonies are on display. Here from 2021, enjoy Hiding From You.

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0: Guy Sebastian there with Set in Stone. 5 to 10 on Bunbury 103.7. And you can trust the team at Arctic Air for all of your air conditioning requirements. They've got a big tick from the Australian Refrigeration Council, so you can be confident they'll deliver great value and excellent service. Now, into the draw for this hour go Julie Harding and Lisa Gummow. Those two are now in the draw. Never fear, if you missed out, we're going to be doing it again each and every hour right through till 3 p.m. today. So don't forget, when you hear that cue to call, text your name to 0448 057 916. Great competition. If you know anyone that's having a birthday, let me know. 0448 057 916. I'd love to give them a call out in the next hour. Now, to take us to the news, here's a track from Tom T. Hall. This is all about old dogs, children, and watermelon wine. 4 to 10 on Bunbury 103.7. I'm Steve Ingram. 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
2: Hello there, I'm Sean Bindley. The opposition argues Labor's AI plan will simply create more bureaucracy and won't help ordinary Australians. The Prime Minister will make a key speech today, outlining his government's approach to artificial intelligence. Anthony Albanese will announce an Office of AI will be created within his own department, but Liberal leader Angus Taylor claims his focus should be on delivering for Australians.
3: Our focus is on real outcomes for people, on driving up their incomes, on making sure we have cyber defence in this country, on making sure we have, in our relationship with the United States, access to the very best frontier models to defend our country.
2: The US president has dropped his idea to impose a 20% toll on ships passing through the Strait of Hormuz. However, the US blockade on Iranian ports is scheduled to go ahead. Nick Harbour is in Washington.
4: The Gulf states are going to invest a tremendous amount of money into the United States. I think it's actually much better.
5: The US president laying out his new plan. Instead of charging a toll, Donald Trump claimed the leaders of Gulf nations had phoned him to pledge billions and billions of dollars of investments. The president teased more announcements in the coming days.
4: We have tremendous oil partnerships all of a sudden being formed over the last short period of time, and I guess you're going to be announcing them this week or next week, but massive.
5: But the US blockade again sees the American Navy preventing Iran-flagged, as well as Iran-linked, vessels from entering and exiting Iranian ports. It follows three consecutive nights of US strikes on Iran and escalating threats, raising fears diplomacy is dead, military action is once again the way forward. I'm Nick Harper in Washington.
2: In Victoria, Jacinda Allen has had to defend to her cabinet her refusal to establish a royal commission into big build corruption, despite overwhelming public support for one. The Age newspaper reports the Premier told a meeting of her front bench last week that royal commissions are not an effective way to bring about cultural change. Journalist Nick McKenzie says she won't be budging from her position of protecting the union movement.
6: It's a bizarre situation. I've never seen anything quite like it. As Victorians in the vast majority are calling for a royal commission, she says no, and it seems like the Labor caucus in her cabinet are willing to march off the cliff with her like lemming it. And by that, I don't mean to electoral defeat, which is highly likely at the moment. What I mean is march off a cliff into a policy abyss.
2: Queensland's Shadow Minister for Women says tackling domestic violence starts with providing better resources for young boys and men. Four Australian women have been murdered in the span of 1 week, with 27 women killed this year alone. Shannon Fentiman says prevention should start in school and sporting clubs to identify boys who need extra support with regulating their emotions.
7: This is not saying that all men are bad in any way, but I think the numbers are very clear that this is an issue of men's violence towards women. So what are we doing to support our young boys and men earlier and get them off the path of violence and control and actually get them the help that they need?
2: Telstra is now accepting compensation claims from businesses and individuals impacted by last week's network outage. Customers can apply through the telco's website, with submissions assessed on a case-by-case basis. Lawyer Paul McGurr warns that proving exact financial losses will be the biggest hurdle.
8: You don't know if no one could get through to your particular business who you've actually lost, so that's going to be the issue.
2: This is Air News. Spain has booked its place in the FIFA World Cup final with a 2-0 win over France in Dallas.

0: spectacular Spanish display. Spain, Spain, the European champions, will play the World Cup final.
1: Thanks to SBS for that audio. England meet Argentina in the other semi-final tomorrow morning our time. Well, they were a top four team last year, but the Bulldogs are now fighting just to make the NRL finals. On Saturday night, the 10th place Dogs host an equally desperate Tigers. Forward Jacob Preston admits they're running out of time.
2: We want to be making sure we win every game from now. It's kind of getting to that stage where it's kind of do or die, and every game's a must win.
1: In cricket news, Big Bash League boss Alistair Dobson says cultural protocols and a pre-game ceremony will be carefully considered ahead of the men's final on Australia Day next year. And the International Cricket Council are considering major changes. The World Test Championship could be expanded to include semi-finals, and three new nations are expected to be added to the competition: Afghanistan, Zimbabwe and Ireland. Meanwhile, the Men's One Day World Cup will reduce teams from 14 to 12. Australian Independent Radio News.
3: 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Let's have a look at the forecast for the rest of Wednesday. Maximum 21, sunny, winds northeasterly 15 to 25 kilometres per hour, tending northerly 20 to 30 kilometres per hour in the middle of the day. The fire danger is moderate and the UV index is predicted to reach 3, which is also moderate. Expected temperatures in our region: Busselton looking for 20, Harvey 22, Collie 22, and if you're off to Perth, they're expecting 24. Currently it is 12 in Collie, 15 in Busselton and 18 in Bunbury. Now, for the rest of the working week, tomorrow Thursday, minimum 13, maximum 20 and showers. Possible rainfall tomorrow, 15 to 35 mils. Damn it. Now on Friday, minimum 10, maximum 19, with showers increasing. There we go. So make the most of today because it'll be raining tomorrow and the next day. That's it. You're right up to date with news and weather. It's 6 after 10 on Bunbury 103.7. 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

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And the Southwest Country Music Club are having a gig on Sunday, the 19th of July, at Hugh Kilpatrick Hall in Boinup. First of all, in the morning, 11 a.m, will be the AGM with a light lunch provided. Then following that, at 1 p.m, dance with Perth band Phoenix. Great band too. So everyone is welcome. That's at the Southwest Country Music Club, Sunday the 19th of July at the Hugh Kilpatrick Hall in Boinup. Tickets are available at the door, members $10, non-members $15. And if you want to know more about it, just call Sue on 0467 070248. There we go. 11 after 10, here's Madonna with True Blue.

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There we go. That was Roxette and How Do You Do from 1994. 20 after 10 on Bunbury 103.7. 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And your host today, Steve Ingram. Time to have a look at birthdays. And when we do this, we always look at a bit of homegrown history. I'd like you to take your minds back to the 15th of July, 1933. Now, during the early 1930s, Bunbury broadcasters had a regular spot in the Southwestern Times that provided information on their broadcasts. Okay. As an example, one report reminded listeners they were welcome to go along to the Bedford Hall and join in the community singing on Thursday nights. Oh, that'd be great fun now. The 6BY Radiant Club was conducted by Mr. Whiteley, and boys and girls were encouraged to attend and enjoy the sing-song. I reckon 103.7 should start doing that on a Thursday night. Have a sing-along. That'd be good fun. That all occurred on the 15th of July, 1933. Okay, if it is your birthday today, happy birthday from all of us. What a beautiful day to have a birthday. From where I'm sitting, not a cloud on the sky. Current temperature in Bunbury, 18. We're only going for 21, but a beautiful clear day. All right, certainly hope that you get spoiled by friends and family and loved ones. If it is your birthday, you share it with the likes of the Sultan of Brunei, born Hassan Al Bokia in Brunei in 1946. The Sultan is 80 today. Now, he is the head of state and absolute monarch of Brunei. He's also the head of religion and is the world's richest man based on those whose wealth is derived from political heritage. With the death of Queen Elizabeth II, he is now the longest reigning current monarch. He is the 29th Sultan of a monarchy dating back to the 15th century. There we go. The Sultan of Brunei turning 80 today. And again, if it's your birthday, you share it with the likes of Trevor Horn, born in Durham, England in 1949. Trevor is 77 today. Trevor's an English musician and producer. He was one half of the duo Buggles, who had a hit in 1979 with Video Killed the Radio Star. And in 1980, he and his partner Jeff Downes joined Yes group. In 1983, Horn co-formed the band Art of Noise. There we go. Trevor Horn turning 77 today, who was one of the duo Buggles. I'm going to play that song because that's very apt. The Buggles, happy birthday to everyone who's having a birthday today. Here they are with the Video Killed the Radio Star.

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It's 10:30 on Bunbury 103.7. It's 16 in Collie, 17 in Busselton, and 19 in Bunbury. And when it comes to air conditioning, you deserve the best experience at the best possible price. 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Up next, the Galvatrons and When We Were Kids. 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

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And as winter closes in, preventing outside pursuits, consider visiting the Australind Family History Society, located at the rear of the public library in Australind. Now, they're a not-for-profit group who can assist you in discovering your ancestors, both local and from across the globe. They have experienced researchers who can guide you as you develop the skills to complete your research or do it for you. Open on a Tuesday and Thursday from 10 a.m. till 4 p.m. with just nominal fees to cover computer and printing costs. Stay warm this winter, discovering your heritage to leave a legacy for future generations. For more information, phone 9796 1050. That's the Australind Family History Society. 25 to 11, here are the Georgia Satellites, and this is Keep Your Hands to Yourself.

George, your satellites keep your hands to yourself. Absolutely there. Okay, now, we're having a promotion. Yes, we are. And it's the Bunbury Cycles July promotion. This is where you can collect $250 cash, courtesy of Bunbury Cycles, because they're having their seventh birthday. They're located down in 12 Stewart Street, and they've got a great range of bikes, e-bikes, and the biggest range of parts and accessories in the Southwest. Okay. Now, to get a chance to win that $250 cash, what you need to do is when you hear our cue to text, that's those funny little jingle bells that we hear from time to time, just text your name, right? Get a pen ready. Text your name to 0448 057 916. That's when you hear that cue to text. And this hour, I'll be taking entrance number 7 and number 9. And if you've never done it before, make this the first time. It's good fun. It'll give you a chance to win $250 cash. It'll be drawn on Friday. Coming up next, we've got a track from Judd Strunk, and this is Daisy A Day.

0: I want to ride my bicycle. That is your cue to text. Get on the phone now. Text your name to 0448 057 916. And if you're entrant number 7 and number 9, you'll go into the draw for this week's $250 cash giveaway. Yeah, don't forget, do it now. Okay, the number 0448 057 916. Make sure you do it. So courtesy of Bunbury Cycles, who are celebrating their 7th birthday all of July, and we are giving away on their behalf $250 cash every single week in July. Okay, the only way you can get a chance to win that cash is to send your name now via text to 0448 057 916. I'll let you know who's been successful in a short while. Right after these, a track by Del Amitri.
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There we go. That was Adele Amitri with Roll to Me. 12 to 11 on Bunbury 103.7. Into the draw this hour go Mahala Rudge and Arthur Rossiter. Make sure you tune in. It'll be announced on Friday afternoon. Now, she's a pianist who writes emotional pop music to spread meaningful messages to others. This new West Australian music is from Charlie Rose. 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

Dionne Warwick there with Anyone Who Had a Heart, recorded back in 1964. 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You're live and local with Steve Ingram, and this is The Morning Show, sponsored by Arctic Air. Don't forget, coming up in the next hour, our music quiz, which in fact today is a carryover from yesterday. I'll give you some clues this morning, maybe a little bit more of the audio. In the meantime, to take us to the news at 11 o'clock, here is In Your Arms.

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1: I'm Mark Dransfield. The Prime Minister's making a key speech outlining his government's approach to AI. More from Federal Politics reporter Nelson Scott.
2: The PM will soon unveil the policies and principles which will shape Australia's strategy on artificial intelligence amid record data centre investment and uncertainty over the technology's impact on jobs. Anthony Albanese will announce he's creating an Office of AI within his own department to coordinate standards under a single national framework. Labor MP Andrew Charlton has told the ABC this will include a plan to ensure local communities benefit from new data centres.
3: We need to make sure that Australia shapes the future of how this technology is deployed.
2: But opposition leader Angus Taylor argues the government is simply delivering more bureaucracy.
4: What he's announced is an office in an office, inside his own office. He's going to have another office.
2: Mr. Albanese's speech is also expected to outline how AI will impact sectors like defence. Nelson Scott, Canberra.
1: A man's been shot dead in Sydney's northwest. Police were responding to reports of a shooting when they found a man with significant injuries inside a car in Carlingford. He couldn't be revived and was pronounced dead at the scene, and investigations now underway. Meantime, shots have been fired into a home in Melbourne's west, where a home has been targeted for the second time in the space of a week. More from Madeleine Burke.
5: Several shots were fired into a home on Rowan Drive in Kealba around 1 a.m. on Thursday, with the gunman fleeing in a white SUV. The same property was peppered with bullets at around 5 this morning. And that shooting came hours after a drive-by in Gladstone Park. The target was a home on Payne Street, where multiple shots were fired into the property shortly after 11 last night. The vehicle sped off and hasn't yet been found. Police will investigate possible links to a car fire on the same street on Friday morning. Madeleine Burke, Melbourne.
1: US President Donald Trump has backed down on his threat of imposing a fee on ships transiting through the Strait of Hormuz. Mr. Trump says he'll instead seek investment and trade deals with Gulf states. A naval blockade on Iranian ports is also being reinstated. Strategic Analysis Australia Director Michael Shoebridge says the United States is now in a very unstable policy environment.
6: This is now a war over the control of the Strait of Hormuz, and the blockade is part of that. America's trying to put pressure on Iran like it did before, hoping for a different result.
1: A West Indies cricketing great is pleading with all men to take the threat of prostate cancer seriously and get tested. Sean Bindley reports.
7: Prostate cancer is the leading cause of cancer death amongst men in the Caribbean, and the area has one of the highest mortality rates for the disease anywhere in the world. Having established the Sir Clive Lloyd Healthcare Foundation, the former West Indies captain says they're trying to make it as easy as possible to detect the cancer.
8: Too many are being diagnosed too late. And the great catch is our program. One simple test can save a life.
1: Checking the Aussie share market, the All Ords is up 33 points at 90.34. One Australian dollar is buying 69.89 US cents. This is AIR News. The first finalist of the FIFA World Cup 2026 has been decided this morning, as AIR Sports Graham Davis reports.
9: Spain defeated France 2-0 to progress to its second World Cup final. France had been impressive throughout the tournament, but today it was outplayed and never really got going. Oyarzabal struck an unstoppable penalty to put his side ahead in the 22nd minute after Digne had impeded Yamal. Spain had only conceded one goal throughout the tournament, so when Pero ran onto Olmo's clever pass and fired the ball home in the 58th minute, the match was all but over. It was only in added-on time that France finally produced an effort on target, but Spain's only two were enough for the win. Graham Davis,

0: Gary Sloan telling Footy Classified it adds more confusion to tribunal outcomes.
1: How does Paul Curtis get three and then that gets one? But I'm glad he's got off because Collingwood need him. Billy's had a ripping season so far, and without him, they'd be extremely undermanned down back.
0: And the Aussie Sharks have named a 15-man team to contest the Water Polo World Cup finals in Sydney next week. Two-time Olympian Blake Edwards returns, having not played since the Paris Games. Australian Independent Radio News.
2: 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Let's have a look at the forecast for the rest of Wednesday. Maximum 21, sunny, winds northeasterly 15 to 25 kilometres per hour, tending northerly 20 to 30 kilometres per hour in the middle of the day. The fire danger is moderate and the UV index is predicted to reach 3, which is also moderate. Expected temperatures in our region are Busselton looking for 20, Harvey and Collie both 22. If you're off to Perth, they're expecting 24. Currently it is 18 in Collie and Busselton and 19 in Bunbury. For the rest of the working week, tomorrow, Thursday, minimum 13, maximum 20, showers and the possible rainfall 15 to 35 millimetres. Then on Friday, minimum 10, maximum 19, with showers increasing. And so there we go. Make use of the fine weather today. It's going to be raining tomorrow and the next day. That's it. You're right up to date with news and weather. It is 6 after 11 on Bunbury 103.7. Here's a track from the Four Non-Blondes. This is What's Up.

four non-blondes. Hey, what's going on? Well, everything's going on at Bunbury 103.7 with a station of giveaways. And you can join the many satisfied clients in the southwest who've had their heating and cooling needs addressed with specialised solutions from our sponsor, Arctic Air. They're on Picton Road, right next to the railway station. It is 11 after 11, and that's time for our Buckingham Quality Butcher Shop music quiz and Star of the Day competition. Now, this is where you, the listener, can win a $20 voucher for meat at Buckingham Quality Butchers. And we know where they are. Yes, they're down at the Plaza Shopping Centre. And they're open Monday to Friday, 7 till 6, then on Saturdays, 7 till 1:30. There are terms and conditions. You're not eligible to win the voucher if you have won a prize from the radio station in the last 30 days. But you could still be Star of the Day, but just not win the voucher. If you have won a voucher, you must collect it within 30 days. That's the hard bit. The easy bit, all you need to do is name the song and the artist of the little tiny snippet that I'm about to play, and then send the details via text 0448 057 916. If you're right, you win the voucher. That's what happens. Alrighty, now I'm going to give you a clue. This song is from the 80s era, okay? Now, I've added a little bit to it, not a lot, just a little bit to it. Here's your music quiz for today. Listen very carefully. Here we go. Wow. Doo-doo. Doo-doo. All right, if you know the name of that song and the artist, send it via text 0448 057 916. You could win that $20 voucher for meat at Buckingham Quality Butchers. We'll keep it open for a while this morning. Coming up next, John Paul Young and Keep On Smiling.

0: Yeah, we've got to keep on smiling. That's what we do. John Paul Young there, 16 after 11 on Bunbury 103.7. And we're broadcasting for station sponsor Arctic Air right through until midday today. We have started our music quiz this morning. I want to say good morning to Richard. Pardon me. Franz Fernandend with Take Me Out. Well, I'm not sure about that, Richard. And our very good friend Jorge suggesting that it might be You Might Think by The Cars. Well, to both of you guys, both of those are incorrect. All right, so here's your music quiz for today. I'll give you one more clue. Gee, I'm soft with you guys. First of all, it's from the 80s era. The second clue, this song is by an English male singer. Here's your clue. Here's your music quiz for today. And again. And one more. I'll give you one more clue. It reached number 34 in Belgium. That should help. All right, going to keep it open for a while a bit today. In the meantime, right after these, a track by Eskimo Joe.
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There we go. Eskimo Joe and Love is a Drug. 23 after 11 on Bunbury 103.7. And you can join the many satisfied clients in the Southwest who've had their heating and cooling needs addressed with specialised solutions from our sponsor, Arctic Air. They're on Picton Road, next to the railway station. All right, we're in our music quiz. Got a couple more entrants. Marie Johnston, good morning to you. Saying, is it 100 in 100 years by Modern Talking? Not sure about that, Marie. And Dave Williams. Hi, Dave. Dave's right on the button nearly almost every time. However, this time he's saying Night Calls Joe Cocker. Well, to both of you, both of you are incorrect. All right, this is the last time for today. Now, the clues, they're very good clues too, you know. The song is from the 80s. It's an English male singer. And it made number 34 in Belgium. Okay. Also number one in Australia. Here's your music quiz for today. Listen very carefully. And one more time. You've got a few minutes. If it doesn't go off, we will carry it over till tomorrow. And off top, I will have to play even longer. 25 after 11, here's Robbie Peters and Double Trouble.

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Maria Muldaur there with Midnight at the Oasis, 29-12 on Bunbury 103.7. Okay, now I have to tell you that we do have a star of the day. Okay, so that is someone who is guessed right but is ineligible to win. I'll tell you who that is in a moment. In the meantime, we have, who have we got here? Dave Kassane. Good morning, Dave. George Michael, Everything She Wants. Dave from Busser. Sorry, Dave. Incorrect. And Craig from COB, City of Bunbury. Craig Ramirez. Good morning, Craig. Oh, I don't know. You're at it all the time. Craig suggested Robert Palmer and Addicted to Love. Well, what do you reckon, Craig? You are spot on. However, you were beaten by Anne-Marie Jones. Congratulations, Anne-Marie Jones. And, of course, congratulations to Ryan Soulis. He came in quite early today with the answer, but he's ineligible. Anne-Marie, you've won the voucher today, the $20 voucher from meat from Buckingham Quality Butchers. If you missed out today, don't worry. We're going to do it again tomorrow. And in the meantime, here is your music quiz in full. This is Addicted to Love by Robert Palmer. And by the way, it reached number one in Australia and the US, but only 34 in Belgium.

Here we go. That was our music quiz in full. Robert Palmer, Addicted to Love. Congratulations to Anne-Marie Jones, winner of our voucher. There we go. Now, don't forget, Bun Recycles, when you hear that cue to text, yes, when you hear those little jingly bells, this time you want to be really quick because I'm going to take entrance 1 and 2. So when you hear those bells, all you need to do is text your name to 0448 057 916, and I'll put you in the draw. If you are entrance 1 and 2, you'll have a chance of winning $250 cash, courtesy of Bun Recycles down in Stewart Street in Bunbury. Okay, just wait for the cue to text. Never mind. In the meantime, here are the Statler Brothers and Flowers on the Wall.

0: There we go. Everyone wants to ride their bicycle straight down to Bunbury Cycles, and they're at Stewart Street in Bunbury because they're giving away $250 cash. What a great promotion. And the only winners here are you, our listeners. So straight away, do it very, very quick. Text your name to 0448057916. And if you are entrants number one and two, you go into the draw. And it'll be drawn on Friday during the Lunchbox program just after 2 p.m. with Peter Eisenhammer. I'll let you know who's been successful for today. Okay, right after these, a track by Pink.
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That finished quick. That was Pink, by the way. Into the draw go Julie King and John Tuck, along with Mahala Rudge, Arthur Rossiter, Julie Harding and Lisa Gummauer. Make sure you stay tuned on Friday afternoon. That will be drawn. Now, Nick, Tom, Kerrod and Adam, all from Bunbury, formed the band Rich Road in 2017. Here's their track, Two Minds. Mm-hmm. 14 to 12 on Bunbury 103.7. I'm Steve Ingram. 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

There we go. Buddy Holly and Not Fade Away. 6 to 12 on Bunbury 103.7. My gosh, where has the time gone? That's my lot for today. Thanks for your company. I certainly have enjoyed it. I hope you have too. I'll be back on the airwaves tomorrow morning between 9 and midday with another edition of The Morning Show. In the meantime, Richie Howlett will be in after the 12 o'clock news with today's edition of the Lunchbox program, taking requests and playing great, great music. Going to leave you today with Lee Michaels and Heidi High. Bye for now.

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1: This is Air News Western Australia. I'm Sean Bindley. A young boy is fighting for life in Perth Children's Hospital after a crash in the city's east. The child, aged under 10, and a woman in her 40s, believed to be his mother, were involved in the collision on Belgravia Street in Cloverdale at around 4:30 yesterday afternoon. The boy was rushed to hospital in a critical condition. The woman is stable. Trains on the Armidale line are returning to the regular timetable after a jammed shopping trolley on the tracks caused cancellations during peak hour this morning. Services between Cannington and Armidale were affected by the incident. Branch Secretary of the Rail, Tram and Bus Union, Joshua Dekaya, says it's not unusual for such a seemingly small incident to be so disruptive.
2: It necessitates that the train itself can't safely move, so you've got to obviously be able to get the crushed shopping trolley out from under a train. It closes it because there's no train movements that can occur because nothing can get past the train that's currently jammed up.
1: Small businesses and individuals hit by last week's Telstra outage can now apply for compensation to cover their losses. Complaints must provide strict proof of lost revenue, including invoices and booking records, before the telco giant will approve any payouts. Lawyer Paul McGurr says the provider should be taking the lead on reaching out to affected users.
3: I just hope Telstra take a proactive view of this and actually contact their customers first, as opposed to waiting for them to lodge claims. And then, of course, Telstra have reserved their right to make contact to try and scrutinise that.
1: Perth Airport has racked up its busiest year on record, with more than 18.3 million passengers moving through its terminal in 2025-26. International travel also jumped around 8% to 5.5 million travellers. Regional and interstate travel also grew. In sport, Freo defender Carl Werner says they won't underestimate a struggling Port Adelaide side this weekend. The power midfield has been decimated by injuries and suspensions, with star midfielder Jason Horne-Francis joining Zach Butters and Connor Rosie on the sidelines. Werner says they expect them to put up a good fight.
4: It's just important to sort of take every week as it comes, expect their best, because they've actually been playing some pretty good football this season, Port Adelaide, and we sort of feel like the ladder doesn't really reflect how they're going or the teams are playing. They've beaten some pretty good teams, so yeah, we're going to expect their best.
1: When dismissing the idea, coach Justin Longmuir will start resting Freo players in their run-up to finals. He says that's not the club style.
4: I don't think so. I don't think that's something we've sort of been about as a football club. I mean, I don't necessarily know exactly what he's going to do, but I sort of feel like, you know, we're quite a young, fit group, and I think everyone in the team's sort of on the same page that if you're fit and healthy, you really want to play.
1: And in rugby, the Western Force are preparing for a do-or-die Super Rugby women's semi-final clash with the New South Wales Waratahs this weekend. The Perth side ended a run of 37 wins by the Waratahs against Australian sides last month. Lock Sarah Nakama says doing it again is a challenge they're ready for.
5: You know, to be able to do it the second time, it's going to be a huge ask, and we know that the Waratahs will be coming out firing, but it doesn't really matter what's happened today because it's still a dive footy on Saturday, but we'll be ready for it.
1: This is Air News Western Australia.
6: Enjoy the sunshine while you can, because it is about to change. We're heading for tops today. 21 in Bunbury, 20 in Busselton, 22 in Harvey and Collie. Getting ugly tomorrow, though. Cloudy, a very high chance of showers, the chance of a thunderstorm, possibly severe with damaging winds and heavy rain, which may lead to flash flooding. Winds north to northwesterly, 25 to 40 k's, tending northwest to southwesterly, 20 to 30 k's in the middle of the day, and then easing up a little in the afternoon. An overnight low of 13, 20 degrees is the expected top tomorrow. Showers increasing on Friday and 19, showers easing on Saturday and 17, showers easing on Sunday and 16 degrees. Looking around at the moment, it's 20 degrees in Bunbury, it's 19 in Busselton and 20 in Collie. It's 12:04, it's the lunchbox. Thanks to Outdoor Blind Designs, they're 30% sale on right now. Let's get into some music for you. Here's the Rubettes and Sugar Baby Love. 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

Matchbox is officially open, thanks to Outdoor Blind Designs. G'day, Richie Howlett on your Hump Day Wednesday. We have treats. David Soul, Phil Oakey, Giorgio Moroder in there, some Jojo Zepp and the Falcons, see if we can squeeze in some Beatles. Another chance to get your name into the draw for $250, thanks to Bunbury Cycles. And of course, your requests, a song that you want to hear, give me a call, 044-8057-916. Or send me an SMS, actually, it'd be easier. 044-8057-916. It's 12:08. Here's the Artful Dodger at Bunbury 103.7.

0: from the album The River, Bruce Springsteen, and Hungry Heart out of 1980. That was the Boss's first Billboard 100 top five hit, peaked at number five in the US. Only made about 30-something here in Australia. G'day, Richie Howlett. Nice to have your company. It is The Lunchbox. Thanks to Outdoor Blind Designs. They have 30% off all the way through July. Go and check them out, won't you? Stick around. Look, there is so much going on for you. A ton of good music. Of course, another chance coming up to get your name into the draw for the $250 cash, which we're going to be giving away at the end of the week. Thanks to Bunbury Cycles. They're celebrating their 7th birthday. Daryl and Mop have given us $250 every week to give away. And all you need to do to win it is listen out for the cue to text. When you hear that, send me a message. Tell me who you are, where you're calling from, or where you're texting from. And this hour, I'm looking for the 5th and the 6th. Text number 5 and 6. If you are not already in the draw, listen out for that cue to call and send me a message when it comes up. If you are 5 and 6, you're in the draw to win that $250. Of course, we've got your requests as well. 0448057916. Now, Ted and Bev texted me yesterday. They wanted some Kris Kristofferson, which yesterday I couldn't find. But anyway, I've dug a little deeper now. I've managed to find it, and I've got a double banger for you guys because you wanted some Johnny Cash too. Plenty happening, isn't there? It's 17 past 12. Johnny Cash, Kris Kristofferson coming up next for Ted and Bev on Bunbury 103.7. Outdoor
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0: One of my favourite movies out of the 80s. So much so, I got Wellesley the Painter to paint electric dreams on the side of my Gemini panel van. Phil Oakey, Giorgio Moroder there from 1984, together in Electric Dreams. Made number 3 in the UK. I think it got to about number 5 here in Australia. Great movie, though. Must have to find that on Netflix one night. G'day, Richie Howlett. Nice to have your company. It is The Lunchbox, thanks to Outdoor Blind Designs. Congratulations to Wendy Walsh and Carol Gore. You are in the draw to win that $250. Thanks to Bunbury Cycles. That'll be drawn on Friday. And listen out. 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

Celebrating local music is Karen Page from Margaret River and wherever you are. Coming up in the next hour as we make our way through the lunchbox, thanks to Outdoor Blind Designs, got some Art Garfunkel, 1927, Anthony Kalea, heap more, and another chance to get your name into the draw to win $250 cash, thanks to Bunbury Cycles. It's 6 to 1, got some Dennis Waterman to take us to the news at 1 o'clock. Jerry from Kirrup wanted some Peter Andre. Here's Mysterious Girl on Bunbury.

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1: I'm Mark Dransfield. Small businesses and individuals hit by last week's Telstra outage can now apply for compensation to cover their losses. Complaints must provide strict proof of lost revenue, including invoices and booking records, before the telco will approve any payouts. Lawyer Paul McGurr says the provider should be taking the lead on reaching out to affected users.
2: I just hope Telstra take a proactive view of this and actually contact their customers first, as opposed to waiting for them to lodge claims, and then of course Telstra have reserved their right to make contact to try and scrutinise that.
1: The Prime Minister has outlined a suite of new measures to regulate the growth of artificial intelligence. AI companies will be banned from using the work of Australian creatives to train their models, while data centres will be legally required to underwrite new power supply and limit their water usage. But Deputy Liberal Leader Jane Hume warns tying the sector in red tape will hurt the economy.
3: If Labor overregulates this sector, if it allows unions to have a right of veto as to whether private sector companies can adopt new technologies, well, we will be left behind, and it will be the next generation that pays a price for that.
1: Police are searching Sydney for whoever pulled the trigger and killed a man in the city's northwest. Jefferson Shaw has the latest.
4: Officers were called to Carlingford shortly after 7 this morning. A man in his 30s was found with multiple gunshot wounds in a car at a North Rocks Road address, but he couldn't be saved. Acting Superintendent Michael Marinillo says they don't believe it's a random attack.
5: That we can reassure the public that there is no ongoing threat.
4: He says the deceased man is known to officers and that those at home at the time of the shooting are assisting with inquiries. Jefferson Shaw, Castle Hill Police Station.
1: CSIRO testing has determined a dead seabird in Western Australia was infected with the H5 strain of bird flu. The petrel found north of Perth is the 14th confirmed or presumed case of the disease in Australia so far. No cases have yet been detected in agricultural poultry. Researchers say a new drug candidate is showing promise as a future treatment for malaria patients. The medicine targets the parasite which causes the disease in a new way. QIMR Berghofer's Bridget Barber says it's important that new drugs are being developed due to emerging resistance.
6: It's a drug that acts in a new way to other anti-malarial drugs. And we tested it in healthy volunteers in Brisbane.
1: Overseas now, and the fossilised remains of a Tyrannosaurus rex have been sold at auction in New York for just over $50 million, a new record. The BBC's Esme Stallard says the 67-million-year-old dinosaur is one of the biggest and most complete ever discovered.
7: It was initially valued at $30 million, but Gus, as the T-Rex has been affectionately named, went for much more after a bidding battle that lasted over 10 minutes. Cassandra Hatton, worldwide head of natural history at Sotheby's, said the price reflected the time to excavate and reconstruct the specimen and its quality. Standing at 12.5 feet tall and with more than 60% of the bones recovered, it is one of the most complete specimens of its kind.
1: The BBC's Esme Stallard. This is Air News. The West Tigers are refusing to concede defeat in their bid to end the club's 15-year finals drought. Amid the Jerome Luai contract saga, the Tigers have crashed out of the top eight, winning just two of their past 10 games. Ahead of a crunch clash with the Bulldogs, coach Benji Marshall says they'll keep fighting.
8: According to everyone, we're done, like, and dusted our season, well, you guys. But one thing I know about our group and myself as a coach is that we will not surrender. Like, we ain't going to throw in the towel and give up.
1: Turning to AFL, and George Hewitt is no guarantee to play against the Pies on Saturday night. The Blues midfielder is continuing to recover from a back injury. European champion Spain have reached the World Cup final for just the second time with a 2-0 win over France. The 2010 winners will play the victor of tomorrow morning's battle between England and Argentina. And world number one golfer Scottie Scheffler is not short of confidence despite missing his first cut in nearly 4 years. The American will defend his crown at the British Open at Royal Birkdale just days after going home early at the Scottish Open. He says he's made use of the extra days of preparation.
9: On Saturday, I went over to the gym, worked out, and then we traveled down here in the afternoon and got settled into the house. I played 18 on Sunday, played 9 holes yesterday and today, so getting used to the golf course.
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10: Make the most of the sunshine because it is going to change. We're heading for a top of 21 degrees today, but tomorrow

Westerly 25 to 40 k's, tending northwesterly, northwest to southwesterly 20 to 30 k's in the middle of the day. A top tomorrow of around 20 degrees, 100% chance of 15 to 35 mils of rain. It's going to be wet. Showers increasing for Friday 19, showers easing on Saturday and 17, showers easing on Sunday and 16 degrees. Right at the moment, we're 21 degrees in Bunbury, 19 in Busselton, and 21 in Collie. It's 1:06. It's the lunchbox. 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Here's some Cyndi Lauper on Bunbury 103.7.

Orpa and All Through the Night from her 1983 album, She's So Unusual. G'day, Richie Howlett with you. It is The Lunchbox. Thanks to Outdoor Blind Designs, a heap of treats lined up for you, including some 1927. We've got some Grace Jones in there, Extreme. We'll check out some Carpenters as well. And we'll do your requests. 0448057916 is the number. I've already got a couple of requests in the list. If you want to get one on, send me a message. Tell me what you want to hear and I'll do my best to get it on for you. It's 11 past one. Joanne has requested some Searchers. Here they are on Bunbury 103.7.

0: Taking you back to the 70s, 1975, Art Garfunkel, and I Only Have Eyes For You. G'day, Richie Howlett, nice to have your company on this Hump Day Wednesday. It's the Lunchbox, thanks to Outdoor Blind Designs. They've got a 30% off sale all through July. I tell you what too, our station sponsor, Bunbury Cycles, they are celebrating their 7th birthday all throughout July too, and there's plenty of stuff going on in store. You can find them at 12 Stewart Street. I tell you what, I'm going to say it, Christmas is not that far away. Bikes are on the list for Christmas. Maybe you need to go and see Bunbury Cycles. Now, don't forget, a little later on this hour, another cue to text gets you in the draw to win that $250. If you're already in the draw, then don't text. If you're not in the draw, then this time I'm looking for texts number 7 and 9. If you are the 7th and the 9th texter, then you're in the draw. That cue to call coming up sometime in this hour. Keep your ears open, won't you? It's 18 past one. Braden has requested some Aha, and I'm glad he did because I like the song. That's coming up next on Bunbury 103.7.
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It's the Lunchbox, thanks to Outdoor Blind Design. 0448057916 is the number if you want a request. Jerry from Kirrup wanted some Three Dog Night. Let's bring some joy to the world on Bunbury 103.7.

0: bringing some joy to the world. Lord knows the world needs a bit more joy at the moment. There's some Three Dog Night for you. That opening line, Jeremiah was a bullfrog. Of course, as soon as you hear that, you know what the song is. But when it was originally written, Jeremiah was a prophet. But nobody liked it, so he became a bulldog and a bullfrog. And the rest, as you know, is history. Hey, we're going to bring some joy. Well, hopefully we can on Friday at least. We're going to bring some joy to Irene Harris and Alex Murrow. Congratulations, folks. You are in the draw. 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Thanks to Outdoor Blind Designs. 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

Celebrating local music. He's from Perth, a seasoned performer, having performed at festivals all throughout Europe and UK. That's Mitch Santiago out of Perth and 17. It's 6 to 2. Marty Roan's going to take us to some news at 2 o'clock. Scotty's requested a song, and Scotty, it's hard to disagree with you, mate. This is a great song and a stunning version of it as well. It's Counting Crows' Big Yellow Taxi on Bunbury 103.7.

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1: I'm Mark Dransfield. The federal government will make AI data centres legally required to underwrite new power supply. The Prime Minister has used a key speech to outline how the government will regulate artificial intelligence. Data centres will also have to minimise their water use and ensure energy costs are not passed on to consumers. Anthony Albanese argues Australia should encourage investment in AI, but on our terms.
2: The expansion of AI requires a physical material footprint. It needs our land and energy and computing power to operate. That means we can set the terms. We can determine AI's social licence. But we have to do it now.
1: Police are investigating where shots had been fired hours before a man was found with deadly injuries in Sydney's northwest. Officers were called to Carlingford, where they found the man inside a car. He couldn't be revived and was pronounced dead at the scene. Acting Superintendent Michael Marinello says a thorough investigation's now underway into exactly what unfolded.
3: A member of the public found him just after 7 a.m. this morning and contacted emergency services immediately.
1: A 16-year-old boy is facing court following an alleged school stabbing on Brisbane's south side. Lachlan Gray has more.
4: Police will allege just before midday yesterday the boy was involved in an altercation with a 17-year-old Logan boy in Currawatha. The 17-year-old was allegedly wounded with a small knife, causing life-threatening injuries. He was transported to the PA hospital and is in a stable condition. It will be further alleged the 16-year-old left the scene on foot prior to police arrival and was located in a vehicle at Stretton. He faces one count each of acts intended to maim, disfigure and disable and unlawful possession of weapons. It follows an incident at a Cairns school on Monday where a 15-year-old was allegedly stabbed in the abdomen by a fellow student who's been charged with acts intended to cause grievous bodily harm and is expected to face court today. Lachlan Gray, Brisbane.
1: Adelaide Crows star Josh Worrell has been reported by police after hitting a pedestrian last week. More from Kendall Brettig.
5: The crash happened on Port Road at Woodville on Friday morning as Worrell was heading to training. He took the injured 29-year-old man to hospital and waited while he was treated. Both men later reported the collision to police. Following investigations, Worrell's now been reported for aggravated driving without due care and failing to present to police within 90 minutes after a crash which resulted in injury. The Crows have put out a statement saying they're aware of the development, but as it's now the subject of legal proceedings, the club's not in a position to provide any further detail.
1: Air health news and regular exercise has been linked to a natural brain cleansing process that could stop the onset of dementia. A Melbourne study shows that physical movement reduces swelling in the brain and improves deep sleep. Researcher Dr. James Broach says working up a sweat can help support this internal filtering system.
6: What we found with this research is that exercise might act as essentially like a tune-up for the system. So what exercise is doing to the body, but also to the brain, can maybe increase the effectiveness of this waste clearance system.
1: And actor Sam Neill will be farewelled at a private service for family and friends in New Zealand. There'll be no public service or celebration of life. The actor passed away in Sydney on Monday, aged 78. He'd reportedly been battling pneumonia. This is AIR News. Nicky Winmar has been stripped of his place in the Australian Football Hall of Fame, Kiara Parker reports.
7: The AFL Commission has removed the former Saints champion after he was found guilty earlier this month of 3 assault charges involving violence against a woman. St Kilda has also suspended his place in the club's Hall of Fame, pending the outcome of any appeal. Commission Chair Craig Drummond says violence against women has no place in the community or the game, and while Winmar's contribution to football is acknowledged, he says the findings make his continued Hall of Fame membership inappropriate. It comes after Winmar's bronze statue at Perth's Optus Stadium was removed earlier this month. Kiara Parker reporting.
1: NRL and Broncos coach Michael Maguire has ruled out a comeback by Billy Walters in tomorrow night's clash with the Panthers. Meantime, Andrew Abdo is completing his handover to Peter Valandis on his final day as chief executive of the NRL. Spain is through to the World Cup final following a comprehensive 2-0 win against France this morning, the final whistle sparking scenes of celebration.
8: A spectacular Spanish display. Spain, the European champions, will play the World Cup final.
1: Audio thanks to SBS. The other semi-final between England and Argentina is played tomorrow morning our time. Australian Independent Radio News.
9: Make the most of the sunshine because it is going to change. Cloudy tomorrow, a very high chance of showers, the chance of a thunderstorm, possibly severe with damaging winds and heavy rain, which may lead to flash flooding. Winds north to northwesterly, 25 to 40 k's, tending northwest to southwesterly, 25 to 30 k's in the middle of the day. An overnight low of 13 degrees, heading for a top tomorrow around 20 degrees. Those showers increasing on Friday and 19. Showers easing on Saturday, 17. Showers easing on Sunday and 16 degrees. Currently it's 22 in Bunbury, 22 in Collie and 19 in Busselton. It's the Lunchbox. 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It's 2:06. Let's get into it. Here's some Amber. This is your night on Bunbury 103.7.

0: from Colorado Springs. There's One Republic and their 2013 native album, I Lose Myself, If I Lose Myself. G'day, Richie Howlett with you. Nice to have your company on this hump day Wednesday. It's the Lunchbox. Thanks to Outdoor Blind Designs. Got some Alison Durbin to come. We'll check out some George Michael. Got Big O in there for you too. And, of course, we'll get your requests on 0448 057 916 is the number that you need to know. 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Your chance to go into the draw coming up a little later on. It's 18 past 2. 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

0: This is The Grapevine, sponsored by Southwest Screens and Doors, getting rid of ugly grills, bars and obstructions that spoil your view.
1: The trains will be running again at the Forest Park Miniature Railway on the 19th of July. Run by volunteers and railway enthusiasts, the trains operate between 10 and 2. They're in Blair Street. Tickets for rides are only $4, an affordable and fun time for the kids and grandies on the third Sunday of each month. Spoil them with ice creams, drinks and a sausage sizzle after the ride. Catch a ride on the Forest Park Miniature Railway on the 19th of July. Closed shoes must be worn. 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

May he rest in peace as well, George Michael there, and don't let the sun go down on me, from 1991. We love celebrating local music here, and this is a Southwest guy, Cale McLeish, and in this particular track too, he's been joined by Livid Lilith. It's Cale McLeish and Save Me as we celebrate local music on Bunbury 103.7.

0: Great Aussie stuff from Alison Durbin out of the 70s, and she loves her American music. Good on you. Congratulations to Marie Johnston and Scotty Chapman. You two are the last ones in the draw for today, at least, to win that $250, thanks to Bunbury Cycles. More chances tomorrow from 6 o'clock with Jeff McNish and The Brekkie Show. Harrow's coming up after 3 o'clock. Harrow, afternoon, sir. What's on the show?
1: Hey, Richie. Hey, guess who's released a new album?
0: I don't know. Tell me it's the Rolling Stones. It won't be the Beatles.
1: Close. It's Deep Purple.
0: Are you kidding me? Are they still around?
1: Yeah, there's still three of the original 69 band, and they're still touring. The new album is called Splat. There's 13 new songs on it. It's energetic. It's innovative. It's classic Deep Purple, and I'll be playing a couple of those this afternoon.
0: I'm surprised they could still stand up on stage. What, they must be getting into their 70s by now.
1: Well into it, I would say. The first Deep Purple band formed in 68, and then they changed a few of their members in 69, and there's three of those still going.
0: Yep. So what else can we hear?
1: Oh, just the usual classic blues and rock, and a little bit of Bonnie Tyler, seeing she passed away last week.
0: She did. We lose all the best ones.
1: Looking forward to it.
0: All right, Harrow's coming up after 3 o'clock. Listen out to that one. More great music to come as we head towards 3 o'clock. It's 17 to 3. We'll check out something from the Spin Doctors next on Bunbury 103.7.
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Creedence Clearwater Revival and Travelin' Band. And that's my bit done for the day. The lunchbox is over. We have put the lid on it. Thanks to Outdoor Blind Designs. Thanks to all who were sent in requests today. And congratulations to those who got their name in the draw for that $250. Thanks to Bunbury Cycles. We'll do it all again tomorrow from 12. It's 3 to 3. Harrow, Rock, Rattle and Blues coming up after 3. Here's the Mighty Boss Stones to take us to the news. And I'll see you tomorrow.

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1: I'm Alan Baskin. The federal opposition believes too much red tape and bureaucracy around AI could stifle investment and innovation. The Prime Minister has outlined a set of national standards to regulate the growth of artificial intelligence. An Office of AI will be established in the PM's department to ensure there is a unified approach to the technology. But Liberal leader Angus Taylor doesn't think such an approach would benefit the Australian people.
2: What he's announced is an office in an office. Inside his own office, he's going to have another office. I mean, honestly, the answer to this is not more bureaucracy. The trouble with this Prime Minister and this government is the answer to every problem is always more bureaucracy.
1: Drivers are being urged to top up their fuel tanks as Middle East tensions threaten another price spike.

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1: I'm Alan Baskin. The federal opposition believes too much red tape and bureaucracy around AI could stifle investment and innovation. The Prime Minister has outlined a set of national standards to regulate the growth of artificial intelligence. An Office of AI will be established in the PM's department to ensure there is a unified approach to the technology. But Liberal leader Angus Taylor doesn't think such an approach would benefit the Australian people.
2: What he's announced is an office in an office, inside his own office. He's going to have another office. I mean, honestly, the answer to this is not more bureaucracy. The trouble with this Prime Minister and this government is the answer to every problem is always more bureaucracy.
1: Drivers are being urged to top up their fuel tanks as Middle East tensions threaten another price spike. The risk of higher costs is growing as global crude markets surge, while the government's 16-cent fuel tax concession is set to end next month. Money expert Joel Gibson says acting early is the best way to save.
3: The important thing is, I think, to fill up sooner rather than later at the moment, because the trend is up, up, up. We're not talking about the sort of prices we saw back in March. No need to panic and panic buy, but we are talking about prices over $2 again if this trend continues and if there's no resolution to what's happening in the Middle East.
1: There are calls for domestic violence prevention to start in schoolyards and locker rooms across the country. Chloe Affleck has details.
4: Lavanya Chapa, Yana Armstrong, 13-year-old Layla Jeffrey and a 17-year-old Yungul girl from the Northern Territory. These are the four Australian women killed in just 4 days, all allegedly by men known to them. 27 women have been killed in domestic violence incidents this year alone. Queensland budget papers reveal $38 million in domestic and family violence prevention funding has been cut compared to last year. Shadow Minister for Women Shannon Fentiman says prevention needs to start in schoolyards and locker rooms.
5: We have to be identifying those boys who can't regulate their emotions.
4: Ms. Fentiman says a culture of toxic masculinity is preventing young men from reaching out for help. Chloe Affleck reporting.
1: And if you or someone you know is looking for support, you can contact Men's Line on 1300 789 978 or 1800 RESPECT on 1800 737 732. Fresh figures show RSV cases have overtaken influenza and COVID for the first time. Mark Dransfield reports.
6: Australia's already recorded more than 83,000 cases of RSV this year. The Immunisation Foundation of Australia report shows about 722,000 Australians aged over 75 received their free RSV jab, while 1.75 million in the same group got the flu shot. IFA Executive Director Catherine Hughes says there's a clear vaccine coverage gap.
7: People who want to protect themselves at winter time but haven't taken all the steps, and RSV vaccine is a really important thing to protect from serious RSV and pneumonia.
1: And new childhood vaccination data shows Australia sits below the average coverage rate achieved by other high-income nations. National measles coverage was 91% last year, 3 points lower than in 2019. This is AIR News. Broncos coach Michael Maguire has sent a warning to the rest of the NRL ahead of this week's clash with the Panthers. Boosted by the return of a host of stars from injury and origin duty, the defending premiers will field their strongest side of the season. Despite being on an 8-match losing streak, Maguire's talking tough.
8: If they play to their capabilities, well, they'll definitely put a fright across a fair few that are in front of us.
1: Zach Lomax has reportedly rejected a return to the NRL with the Melbourne Storm, instead honouring his deal with Super Rugby club Western Force. St Kilda great Nicky Winmar has been removed from the Australian Football Hall of Fame after being found guilty of assaulting a woman. AFL Commission Chair Craig Drummond says membership carries an expectation to uphold the standards and values worthy of that recognition. St Kilda coach Ross Lyon says he's still hopeful Max King will make his long-awaited return from injury next weekend.
9: He's hitting his milestones and he's back to his 23 running. So we've never been more optimistic, but one of my great senior assistants, Tony Elshaw, that worked with the great Dennis Pagan, said to me, Ross, no close-ended statements. they just get you into trouble. So no close-ended statement. We'll just assess him as he comes.
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beautiful blue skies. But so make the most of it, because tomorrow, very high chance of showers and pretty much the same Thursday, Friday, Saturday, and getting a little cooler. Tomorrow, Busselton 20, Harvey 22, Collie 22, Bunbury a maximum of 20, and if you're going to Perth, 24 degrees. 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And we are going to kick off Rock, Rattle and Blues today with a band from the late 80s who are quite the innovators of Aussie acoustic folk roots. They're a Melbourne band. They're ARIA winners. They are Things of Stone and Wood. And here is Churchill's Black Dog.

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This is Rock, Rattle and Blues. You are with Harrow. It's 11 past three. And our sponsor, Bunbury Batteries and Radiators, they are recognised for meeting customer expectations effectively with a great range of vehicle batteries. 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You'll get $20 off the price of your new battery. Some compare her to Janis Joplin, others to Mick Jagger. Her raspy, hypnotic voice makes her one of the most coveted blues rock stars in the world today. She is from New York. Her name is Dana Fuchs, and this is Backstreet Baby on Bunbury 103.7.

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Oh, yes, a bit of Boss Skaggs there for you, the Lido Shuffle. This is Bunbury 103.7. It's 22 past three, still a beautiful 21 degrees in Bunbury. Coming up, a lady from Kansas City who likes to get down to the nitty-gritty. And I know some of you folk are sure to know a little bit about what this song is all about. Her name is Danielle Nicole, and the song is called You Only Need Me When You're Down.

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That was the Tedeschi Trucks Band with a tribute to Joe Cocker from a 2025 concert. And it also featured Leon Russell and Warren Haynes. We're going to play some Leon Russell later. And if you're interested in checking out that album, there's lots of fabulous tributes to Joe Cocker on it. It's called Mad Dogs and Englishmen. 29 past three. This is Rock, Rattle and Blues. We are on air for our sponsors, Bunbury Batteries and Radiators, batteries and accessories for your cars, boats, caravans, motorbikes, even your lawnmower. 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They will give you $20 off your next battery. Hey, guess who's released a new album? Yes, the fabulous Deep Purple. They've been going for almost 60 years. And the new album is called Splat. It's 13 new songs. It's energetic. It's innovative. It's classic Deep Purple. They are still touring, would you believe? And here's a track from it. It's called Jessica's Bra, and I'm going to play a couple of tracks from this new album. Let's see if we can get this going.

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10: Yeah, let's get Emily out here to dance for us now.

Oh yeah, a man who wrote more than 100 songs, Mr. Leon Russell. There he was with a cover of a Rolling Stones classic. He played piano, organ, guitar, mandolin, and he played with all the big stars from Jerry Lee Lewis, Dylan, Joe Cocker, and Elton John, and also became a musical producer for many rock stars. Leon Russell. This is Rock, Rattle and Blues. It's 20 to 4. You are with Harrow. 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And if you mention you listen to Rock, Rattle and Blues, you'll get $20 off your new battery. This lady coming up is a First Nations blues singer from Canada. Her name is Crystal Shawanda, and she recorded her first album when she was only 13. Then she dropped out of school to pursue a career in music, playing the honky-tonks in Nashville just for tips. Since then, she's won numerous music awards, including Female Artist of the Year in 2009. Crystal Shawanda with Blame It on the Sugar.

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Since 1963, he's been playing the blues and fusing it with jazz, rock, folk, and Latin to create his own style. The fabulous Ry Cooder on Rock, Rattle, and Blues. It's currently 11-2-4. The next artist is from Byron Bay. She is the winner of multiple Australian Blues Awards. Her husky emotive vocals are compared to Amy Winehouse. Her name is Cass Eager, and this is If Love Is Money on Bunbury 103.7.

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Elevina Williams on Bunbury 103.7. And to take us up to the news at 4, we have Low Cut Connie, a band from Philadelphia, with Oh Yeah.

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1: This is AIR News, Western Australia. I'm Alan Baskin. The expected Liberal candidate in the Secret Harbour by-election lives outside the electorate. Rockingham councillor Ryan Robertson is the only person who was nominated to run for the party. The Labor challenger, Georgia Tree, was raised in the area but now lives 60 kilometres away in Inglewood. Ryan Robertson is much closer to the electorate, and opposition leader Basil Zempelis says he's the best person for the job.
2: I think he lives outside the electorate of Secret Harbour, literally across the road, but he is a Rockingham councillor, and Rockingham Council takes in about three quarters of the Secret Harbour electorate.
1: A migratory bird found dead on Lancelin Beach north of Perth is a presumed positive detection for the H5N1 strain of bird flu. The Department of Primary Industries and Regional Development says it's treating the case as a positive as a precautionary measure. It takes to 14 the number of confirmed or presumed positive bird flu cases. A dead bird found on a beach in Denmark has also tested positive for the H5 virus in preliminary tests. Additional testing by the CSIRO hasn't been finalised and might not be possible due to carcass degradation. A child has died in a crash in Perth's eastern suburbs. Chelsea Bowden has the details.
3: Police say a silver Toyota Land Cruiser collided with two pedestrians on Belgravia Street in Cloverdale around 4:30 yesterday afternoon. One of the pedestrians was a five-year-old boy. He was rushed to Perth Children's Hospital but died from his injuries. A 48-year-old woman was also critically injured. Police say the driver stopped at the scene and was not injured. Major crash officers are investigating, and anyone with information should contact Crime Stoppers. Chelsea Bowden, Perth.
1: Perth Airport has racked up its busiest year on record, with more than 18.3 million passengers moving through its terminal in 2025-26. International travel jumped around 8% to 5.5 million travellers. Regional and interstate travel also grew. AIR Sport and Fremantle defender Carl Warner has dismissed the idea coach Justin Longmuir will start resting players in their run-up to finals. He says that's not the club's style.
4: I don't think so. I don't think that's something we've sort of been about as a football club. I mean, I don't necessarily know exactly what he's going to do, but I sort of feel like, you know, we're quite a young, fit group, and I think everyone in the team's sort of on the same page that if you're fit and healthy, you really want to play.
1: Brisbane are on high alert for a West Coast ambush this weekend. The fourth-placed Lions are short odds against an Eagles side sitting 16th on the AFL ladder, but Jasper Fletcher is wary of underestimating their rivals in Perth.
5: They've got some great young talent and some great experienced players as well, and they've been really competitive at home and away. I mean, any day in the AFL, if you're not on your A game, it's a bit of a flip of the coin. So for us to travel over to Perth as a group is really exciting, and play against a great young team with a lot of confidence.
1: Western Force lock Sarah Nakama says her side is ready to take on the formidable New South Wales Waratahs in a blockbuster semi-final this weekend.
6: At the end of the day, you just try and take away the eeriness of how fierce of a side the Waratahs are, because if anything, they're just another side in the competition. Albeit a formidable side, they are just another team for us. So between us and a first grand final berth stands the Waratahs, so we have to go in firing.
1: It's the first time the Western Force will host a women's semi-final. Saturday night's match will also be a doubleheader with the Wallabies test against Italy. This is AIR News, Western Australia.
7: And this is Bunbury 103.7. It's a beautiful day. It's still 20 degrees. If you're in Collie or Harvey, it's 23. 19 in Busselton, 20 in Margaret River, but make the most of it. Tomorrow, very high chance of showers, maybe even a thunderstorm. Friday, much the same. Saturday, also high chance of showers, but hopefully in the morning, and won't spoil all the football that is to be played in Perth. Tomorrow, Busselton, your maximum will be 20 degrees. Harvey and Collie, 22. Bunbury, 20 degrees. And if you are heading to Perth, 24 degrees. 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And we are going to kick off Rock, Rattle and Blues today with the fabulous Taj Mahal. Born in New York, but to Jamaican parents, his music was obviously influenced by them and his heritage. His 1964 band, The Rising Suns, featured Ry Cooder and was one of the first multiracial blues rock bands to be signed by a major label, Columbia Records. Here is Taj Mahal with one of his classics, Lowdown Showdown. It's 6 past 4.

Mr. Taj Mahal. This is Rock, Rattle and Blues. You are with Harrow. It's 4:09 and this show is brought to you by our sponsor, Bunbury Batteries and Radiators, who have batteries and accessories for cars, boats, caravans, motorbikes and even the lawnmower. 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Tell them you listen to Rock, Rattle and Blues. They'll give you $20 off your next battery. Coming up, an alternative country blues band from Adelaide, Tasha Coates on lead vocals. This is The Audreys with Banjo and Violin.

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Oh, the Scotsman with the Italian name, Mr. Paolo Nutini, with a track from his very, very successful 2009 album called Sunnyside Up. And after he released that album, he vanished for 5 years to go backpacking and study wilderness survival. This is Rock, Rattle and Blues, brought to you by our fabulous sponsor, Bunbury Batteries and Radiators, who have over 30 years' experience in the battery industry. Hey, are you a fan of the Bunbury Fringe Festival? Well, it happens every January, but it also has a mid-year event, which is always super fun. It's hilarious. And this year, it's at Fuller's Co-op on August 15. Check it out. Go Google Bunbury Fringe or go to their Facebook or Instagram pages. See if you can pick up some tickets. These events usually sell out pretty quickly. Get along. You won't regret it. Next up, one of the founding members of Fleetwood Mac, Mr. Jeremy Spencer, with something a little bit more laid back. This is called Bitter Lemon.

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Oh, the king of rockabilly himself, Mr. Carl Perkins, a man who wrote many of the early rock and roll songs, including Blue Suede Shoes, Honey Don't, Glad All Over, and listen to this. Mr. Paul McCartney said if there was no Carl Perkins, there would have been no Beatles. High compliment there. It's 27 past four. You're with Harrow. This is Rock, Rattle and Blues. 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You'll get $20 off your next battery. Well, we lost a wonderful singer last week. Bonnie Tyler passed away. Known for her raspy, distinctive voice, here she is with a Janis Joplin cover. It's called Turtle Blues.

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You were listening to Geneva Magnus, a Grammy Award winning American blues singer from Detroit. Only the second woman to receive the B.B. King Entertainer of the Year Award. And that was the song Matchbox that was written by Ike Turner in 1958. And these guys have been writing songs for almost as long. Deep Purple, yes, they have a new album out. It's innovative, it's energetic, it's called Splat. And here is one of the tracks from it. It's called Sacred Land.

Deep Purple with a track from their new album called Sacred Land. Coming up, a very talented Indigenous singer from Darwin. Her name is Ali Mills, and the track is called Mercury Rising. And Ali is, she shared the stage with the likes of Tina Turner, Elton John, and Charlie Pride. It's amazing how many Australian artists, Indigenous and non-Indigenous, we've actually never heard of that have done wonderful things. Here is Ali Mills.

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You are listening to Anna Scionti with a track called She Don't Like Whiskey. Wine's her thing. She's a Melbourne-based slide guitarist and blues vocalist. This is Rock, Rattle and Blues. You are with Harrow. It's 11 to 5. This program is brought to you by our sponsor, Bunbury Batteries and Radiators, who stock the largest range of vehicle batteries in the region. It's the 15th of July, and on this day in 1799, the Rosetta Stone was found. That enabled the translation of all those Egyptian hieroglyphics. No one knew how to do it before then. It's also a birthday. Mal Meninga, going to be the coach of the new rugby league team coming to Perth. Born in 1960 in Bundaberg. Linda Rodstadt, she's now 80. She was born in 1946 on this day. And on this day, the Stones album Some Girls hit the number one charts in the US. And here is a track from that album. It's called Lies.

Yes, that was the Easy Beats with The Music Goes Around My Head. Well, we have come to the end of another Rock, Rattle and Blues. Thank you so much for your company. It's always a pleasure sharing great music with you. I just want to mention again that I'm going away in September and October, and I'm looking for someone to host this show. 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Don't be shy, give it a crack. To take us up to the news at 5 o'clock, we've got some foot stamping from WA's own Toby Beard. I'll be back next Wednesday. Until then, you keep safe, keep listening, and rattle on.

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2: I'm Alan Baskin. The federal opposition believes too much red tape and bureaucracy around AI could stifle investment and innovation. The Prime Minister has outlined a set of national standards to regulate the growth of artificial intelligence. An Office of AI will be established in the PM's department to ensure there is a unified approach to the technology. But Liberal leader Angus Taylor doesn't think such an approach would benefit the Australian people.
3: What he's announced is an office in an office, inside his own office. He's going to have another office. I mean, honestly, the answer to this is not more bureaucracy. The trouble with this Prime Minister and this government is the answer to every problem is always more bureaucracy.
2: Drivers are being urged to top up their fuel tanks as Middle East tensions threaten another price spike. The risk of higher costs is growing as global crude markets surge, while the government's 16-cent fuel tax concession is set to end next month. Money expert Joel Gibson says acting early is the best way to save.
4: The important thing is, I think, to fill up sooner rather than later at the moment, because the trend is up, up, up. We're not talking about the sort of prices we saw back in March. No need to panic and panic buy, but we are talking about prices over $2 again if this trend continues and if there's no resolution to what's happening in the Middle East.
2: There are calls for domestic violence prevention to start in schoolyards and locker rooms across the country. Chloe Affleck has details.
5: Lavanya Chapa, Yana Armstrong, 13-year-old Layla Jeffrey and a 17-year-old Yungul girl from the Northern Territory. These are the four Australian women killed in just 4 days, all allegedly by men known to them. 27 women have been killed in domestic violence incidents this year alone. Queensland budget papers reveal $38 million in domestic and family violence prevention funding has been cut compared to last year. Shadow Minister for Women Shannon Fentiman says prevention needs to start in schoolyards and locker rooms.
6: We have to be identifying those boys who can't regulate their emotions.
5: Ms. Fentiman says a culture of toxic masculinity is preventing young men from reaching out for help. Chloe Affleck reporting.
2: And if you or someone you know is looking for support, you can contact Men's Line on 1300 789 978 or 1800 RESPECT on 1800 737 732. Fresh figures show RSV cases have overtaken influenza and COVID for the first time. Mark Dransfield reports.
7: Australia's already recorded more than 83,000 cases of RSV this year. The Immunisation Foundation of Australia report shows about 722,000 Australians aged over 75 received their free RSV jab, while 1.75 million in the same group got the flu shot. IFA Executive Director Catherine Hughes says there's a clear vaccine coverage gap.
8: People who want to protect themselves at winter time but haven't taken all the steps, and RSV vaccine is a really important thing to protect from serious RSV and pneumonia.
2: And new childhood vaccination data shows Australia sits below the average coverage rate achieved by other high-income nations. National measles coverage was 91% last year, 3 points lower than in 2019. This is AIR News. The Sydney Swans are promising to do more to avoid colliding with umpires during games. The AFL fined three Sydney players from last week's clash with Fremantle, charging them with careless contact with an umpire. Swans star Isaac Heaney admits they need to be better.
9: A lot of it's based off where you start, especially around the stoppage. When there's so much congestion, you just need to make sure the umpire's got a clear way out of the stoppage. And I got done on the weekend, unfortunately. It's a good learning. We need to protect them because they can't have their head on a swivel.
2: In NRL, the Broncos have confirmed Billy Walters won't be recalled for this week's clash with the Panthers, despite being named among the reserves in the team list. The hooker is aiming to return to top grade after a long recovery from a ruptured ACL. A blow for NRL expansion club, the PNG Chiefs. Chiefs, recruiting target Mitch Kenny has decided to re-sign with the Panthers until the end of the 2031 NRL season. Andrew Abdo has completed his handover to Peter Volandis on his final day as chief executive of the National Rugby League. He's heading to Tennis Australia, with Volandis to act as interim executive chairman. The ICC is considering cutting the number of teams in next year's one-day World Cup down to 12. It was to be contested by 14 countries. Australian Independent Radio News.
0: And this is Bunbury 103.7. It's 5 past 5. Yes, you're still with Harrow. Jim Hart is on the way. Until he gets here, I'll be playing a couple of tracks for you. And first of all, the weather. It's currently, what is it now? 19 degrees in Bunbury, 21 in Collie and Harvey, 19 in Busselton. A little chilly, but beautiful blue, clear skies. Expect a chilly night. Tomorrow, very high chance of showers, a maximum of 20 degrees in Bunbury, 20 in Busselton, 22 in Harvey and Collie, 24 in Perth. And unfortunately, Friday, Saturday, much the same. Cloudy, high chance of showers, 19 degrees is the maximum. We are going to kick off the music today with, Jim's usual intro from Neil Diamond.

0: Jerry Lee Lewis there with It'll Be Me, and you're listening to Music on the Move, brought to you by the Jones Boys, and they have demos starting from $40,000. The Kia Tasman Dual Cab is at our sponsor, the Jones Boys. They have 2- and 4-wheel drive versions of this vehicle, so you can choose from the S model right through to the flagship, the X Pro. You want to get in quick if you're interested in one of those vehicles.
1: And Mr. and Mrs. Murphy came up from the country that weekend and stayed in this very hotel. They stayed in the penthouse suite, €2,000 a night. €2,000 a night, Mrs. Penthouse suite, Mr. and Mrs. Murphy. And on the Saturday afternoon, Mrs. Murphy was getting ready to go out and have a look at the sights of Dublin. And she's upstairs in the penthouse suite, €2,000 a night. And she's undressing, taking her clothes off, Mrs. And she said to her husband, Paddy, she said, Paddy, she said, would you ever close those curtains? But he said, Mary, he says, it's a lovely afternoon, he says. The sun is shining in, and he says, I'm quite enjoying it. She says, I know. But she says, there's offices over there. She says, there's men working in them, and they could look over here and see me taking my clothes off. He says, Mary, don't worry about it. He says, if those men over there in those offices see you taking your clothes off, they'll come over and close the curtains themselves.
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Yeah, the one and only Tony Joe White there. What a good track, Old Man Willis. And we continue with the guitar player extraordinaire. His name is Roy Buchanan. Here he is with a piece called Sweet Dreams.

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Yeah, my old friend Kev Moe there with the track he wrote called She Just Wants to Dance. Here's a good duo, Neil Diamond and Shirley Bassey together with the Neil Diamond song, Play Me.

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5: 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This all-new GWM Aura 5 SUV is the vehicle you want to have a look at. Here's Carole King with James Taylor and Machine Gun Kelly.

we're trying to recreate as much as possible when we played here in the early 70s, which we did repeatedly, evidently, and you know, and this song was surely part of the set back in those days.

That was called Up on Cripple Creek by the band from a movie called The Last Waltz in 1978. It was, and you're listening to Music on the Move, brought to you by the Jones Boys. And they have the Little Mora. It's the GWM Aura with a huge 435k range and a 7-year warranty. 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And we continue with Rory Gallagher and Laundromat.

0: Mr. and Mrs. Murphy were having breakfast one morning and they're having a little bit of a chat over coffee. Paddy said to his wife Mary, he says, "What's going to happen to you when I die?" She says, "I'll probably be acquitted."
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3: You're listening to Music on the Move, brought to you by the Jones Boys. I just had a message from Peter. Peter was avidly listening to the program, and he missed a little bit of our ad we mentioned a little while ago about the electric GWM Aura. So, Peter, just for you, we'll give it to you again. It's only 35K. 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It's a huge range at 435 kilometres. And the best of all, a 7-year warranty. That's the Aura, GWM Aura. Peter, you better get in there and have a look. You'll find it at our sponsor, the Jones Boys. Here's Kylie with In Your Eyes.

Yeah, nice track that one, and that was Kylie Minogue. I hadn't heard that track before. It was called In Your Eyes, and here's Bobby Goldsboro with Summer, the first time.

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Yeah, a lovely track there from a lady with a great voice. 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
1: Yeah, nice track there from written by the man himself, Dawson. It's called Maybe Sunday. And we continue with Bomarks and Clap Your Hands.

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That was a band called the Jezebels, and the song was called Dark Storm. And to take us 2 through 7 o'clock, we have two great tracks from Chris Rea and Kiss. Chris Rea is going to do I Can Hear Your Heartbeat, and Kiss finishes out the program today with Shandy. This program has been brought to you by the Jones Boys, and the bold styling, 100% electric, and up to 435-kilometer range is what the Jones Boys have with their all-new GWM Aura S SUV. A great vehicle. GWM Aura 5 SUV. A great vehicle. And as I say, it's 100% electric and up to 435-kilometer range. That's a really powerful range and a great car. But they have loads of great cars. Go and see the Jones Boys. They'll be only too happy to help you into a vehicle of your choice. And we take it out, as I said, with Chris Rea and Kiss. Here they come, one after the other. You take care, stay safe. I hope you've enjoyed the show. Back again next week with some more music on the move.

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0: 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Petty, Jones, Waits, Smothers and Fogarty. 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

0: 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Well, it's now or never. Hello?
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1: 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Open Tuesdays and Thursdays, 10 a.m. to 4 p.m. For more information, Google Australian Family History Society or phone 9796 1050. That number again, 9796 1050. 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
1: Honey, babe. Uh-huh. 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Mm-hmm. 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I like your kind of love. Yeah.

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I put my head on her shoulder. She said, tell me all.

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musician Tony Carey writes and records original songs. In fact, he's written an entire musical based on a Hans Christian Andersen story from his show Nightingale. This one is You Know I Still Believe in You. 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

This rockabilly trio from Perth serve up a bluesy, swaggering cautionary tale of love lost at the bottom of the bottle. Known as the Roughhouses, they endorse responsible drinking. 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
1: Good morning, I'm Lee Harrison. The United States has launched a fresh round of daylight strikes on Iranian military targets as fighting in the region intensifies. Tehran claims the Strait of Hormuz will remain shut until the US ends its acts of aggression. It's also threatening to close off other regional oil and gas export channels. Back home, the Prime Minister's outlined measures to regulate the growth of artificial intelligence. Nelson Scott reports.
2: AI companies will have to adhere to a set of national standards as Labor seeks to make Australia one of the first countries to regulate the technology. Data centres will be forced to generate their own power and conserve water, while AI developers will need to seek permission to use the work of Australian artists on their platforms. An Office of Artificial Intelligence will also be established within Anthony Albanese's department, responsible for overseeing the technology.
3: We can make AI indeed stand for Australia's interests.
2: Opposition leader Angus Taylor says the PM's plan will just add unnecessary layers of red tape.
4: What he's announced is an office in an office. Inside his own office, he's going to have another office.
2: Some businesses and unions have welcomed the government's AI strategy. Nelson Scott, Canberra.
1: A cyber attack on an Australian healthcare provider has exposed the private records of patients at least 21 clinics around the country. Partnered Health has notified patients a malicious actor has accessed the data. Personal details, Medicare numbers, referrals and diagnostic results have been accessed. The attack has been reported to authorities. A Peak Business Group is backing calls for a royal commission into union misconduct on state building sites in Victoria. The Australian Chamber of Commerce and Industry has added its voice to those of state MPs supporting an inquiry. Chief Executive Andrew McKellar says it's a serious issue.
5: Victoria has become the epicentre of corruption in this case. That's why you need to have a royal commission here. You've got to shine a light on this. You've got to find a way to call evidence, to be able to bring witnesses out, ultimately to take action against the corruption.
1: Adelaide AFL player Josh Worrell has now been reported for aggravated driving without due care and failing to present to police within 90 minutes after a crash, which resulted in injury. He'll face court at a later date. He allegedly ran a red light and hit a pedestrian on Port Road at Woodville last Friday. Worrell took the injured man to hospital and waited while he was treated. Adelaide Crows head of football Adam Kelly says he's been shaken by the incident.
6: Oh, look, he's certainly been shaken by what has happened over the past 5 days. There's no doubt in that. I think we could all understand that.
7: Yeah.
6: It would be a pretty frightening situation for him to have gone through.
1: And New Zealand has recorded its first case of the deadly H5 bird flu. A dead seabird returned a positive result after being found on a Wellington beach. This is Air News. St Kilda coach Ross Lyon isn't underestimating an injury hit Geelong ahead of their clash at GMHBA Stadium tonight. The Saints have won 4 of the last 7 games between the two sides. Lyon says he's expecting a strong performance from Chris Scott's side.
8: So I think they've got a couple of challenges this week, as we have. And we've played some of our best footy with our key players. And they're a very established, mature, talented list, and he's an elite coach. They're a proud club.
1: Tom Dearden is in line to return for the Cowboys in Sunday's NRL clash with the Dolphins, the star 5'8" named on the extended bench for a second straight week. Coach Todd Payton says he'll be given every chance to prove his fitness.
9: Yeah, things are looking positive. We've got 3 sessions left. He's going to get some running tomorrow and join the team for our main session. As long as he pulls up from that, we should expect him to play, but until that happens, we'll make some decisions then.
1: The International Cricket Council's considering a shake-up to the structure of next year's one-day World Cup that could see 2 teams cut from the tournament. And Travis Bazana has become the 3rd Australian to appear in an MLB All-Star game, his American League team winning 4-0. Australian Independent Radio News.
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Scarlett's Way has performed in Nashville and Tamworth. They're Katie Gabel and Shane Savick, who was a local farm boy as a kid. From 2019, this is Let the Devil In on Bunbury 103.7.

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1: Good morning, I'm Lee Harrison. Hundreds of airport workers will protest around the country against what they say are dangerous work conditions. The TWU says one company outsourced by Qantas for ground handling work, Swissport, has had 400 safety reports in a month. Staff will protest at Sydney, Melbourne, Perth and Brisbane airports. And hundreds of BHP workers at Australia's busiest iron ore port are today walking off the job. Chelsea Bowden reports.
2: Workers at BHP's Pilbara Port in WA have been fighting for better pay for months. Nine bargaining meetings have so far failed to reach an agreement. Now, members of the combined ports union will stop work for 8 hours, a move which could cost the mining giant up to $50 million. Union members will also rally outside BHP's Brisbane headquarters in support of the WA workers. It'll be the first industrial action in WA's Pilbara region in four decades. Chelsea Bowden reporting.
1: AI experts are backing the federal government's proposed new approach to regulating artificial intelligence. The Prime Minister's unveiled a formal national AI strategy with plans to protect creators' copyright while forcing data centres to cut back on water consumption and invest in their own water infrastructure. University of Queensland Professor Shazia Shardik says we should be careful as the technology evolves.
3: The opportunities are profound, but the risks are also quite significant. So we shouldn't underestimate that. And it is about how we cope with this advancement and how we get it to work for us rather than the other way around is the big challenge of our time right now.
1: New data has revealed nearly a third of Australian households are struggling to pay their power bills amid a confusing energy market. The Energy Consumers Australia report found 62% of households avoided heating or cooling their homes to save money. Spokesperson Patrick Verrey says many customers find the market too complex to understand.
4: Even down to how bills are priced and how to engage with the market. And so what this leads to often is inertia. And we find that people who don't switch regularly are subject to quite extensive loyalty tax, where they're paying more for being loyal. And so we think this is a market failure and it needs addressing.
1: And outgoing British Prime Minister Sir Keir Starmer says he's proud of what he's achieved as he prepares to leave office next week. There was a standing ovation as he took his final Prime Minister's questions.
5: This is the end of my political journey. In 6 years, went from historic defeat in 2019 to historic victory in 2024. And in 2 years in government, I leave the country in better shape than I found it.
1: This is Air News. The stakes will be high for the Broncos in tonight's NRL clash against ladder leaders the Panthers. The battered Brisbane side will be boosted by the return of playmakers Adam Reynolds and Ezra Mam from injury, along with Origin stars Reece Walsh, Payne Haas and Pat Carrigan. Coach Michael Maguire says it's been some time since they've had a full and fit squad.
6: It was a while ago, but you know, that's the journey of the season. And whatever you face, you have to. And I think the players have put themselves in really good shape now to be able to have red or crack at what's ahead of us. And you know, if they play to what we know we're capable of, well, they're going to be a real handful.
1: The Sydney Swans are vowing to do more to avoid colliding with umpires during games. The AFL fined three Sydney players from last week's clash with Fremantle, charging them with careless contact with an umpire. Swan star Isaac Heaney admits they need to be better.
7: A lot of it's based off where you start, especially around the stoppage. When there's so much congestion, you just need to make sure the umpire's got a clear way out of the stoppage. And I got done on the weekend, unfortunately. It's a good learning. We need to protect them because they can't have their head on a swivel.
1: The ICC is considering cutting the number of teams in next year's One Day World Cup down to 12. It was to be contested by 14 countries. And LIV golfer John Rahm is the latest high-profile player to support the idea of a major being played in Australia. Australian Independent Radio News.
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They're in Blair Street. Tickets for rides are only $4, an affordable and fun time for the kids and grandies on the third Sunday of each month. Spoil them with ice creams, drinks and a sausage sizzle after the ride. Catch a ride on the Forest Park Miniature Railway on the 19th of July. 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The Grapevine on Bunbury 103.7.

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Mike Goodwin has been making music locally for years, but 2019 saw him release his own music with the 9-piece backing group Here Is, Publicans and Sinners on Bunbury 103.7.

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1: Good morning, I'm Lee Harrison. Data shows surging construction costs are driving a rise in homeowner insurance premiums. Compare the Market Research indicates home and contents quotes have increased on average by at least $300 in most capital cities in the year to June. Economic Director David Koch says some insurance companies have taken their pricing too far.
2: At triple the inflation rate, give me a break. That is outrageous that in Brisbane, it's roughly a 10% increase.
1: A third of surveyed Australians say they've struggled to pay an electricity bill over the last 6 months. Energy Consumers Australia warns the market is complex and confusing, which is making a bad situation worse. Patient records have been stolen in a cyber attack targeting an Australian healthcare provider. Sasha Foote reports.
3: More than 3 weeks after Partnered Health became aware of the major data breach, affected patients have been informed. Personal information, including test results and consultation notes, were accessed from 21 clinics across its national network. The provider says there is no direct evidence that patient records had been viewed, but as a precaution, it's providing customers with steps on how to protect their information. The federal government is aware of the cyber attack and is engaging with relevant agencies. Sasha Foote reporting.
1: Iran is threatening to close off other regional and gas export channels as the standoff over the Strait of Hormuz intensifies. The United States has reinstated its blockade of Iranian ports and carried out a round of daylight strikes on Iranian military targets. Maritime security expert Jennifer Parker says there's a threat that Tehran and its allies could escalate the conflict horizontally.
4: Some of the way that oil is getting out of the Persian Gulf right now is that Saudi Arabia has a pipeline piping it down to the Red Sea and then shipping it out through the Bab el-Mandeb and the Gulf of Aden. If the Houthis start striking ships around there, we will see a reduced impact on oil supplies globally.
1: Researchers will be using state-of-the-art sonar equipment to produce a detailed map of the seafloor along the east coast. Five teams are setting sail on a CSIRO research vessel today, making their way from Hobart to Brisbane over the next week. James Cook University research student Catherine Wang will be on board and says they're wanting to better understand what lies down below.
5: This will help us to understand what's happening with our ecosystem in terms of the marine life and the marine environment. This will help us also to plan and manage our marine protected parks and areas.
1: And Sam Neill's family is reportedly planning a low-key private funeral in New Zealand for the 78-year-old actor who died unexpectedly on Monday. This is Air News. Spain's opponent in the World Cup final has been decided. Graham Davis reports.
6: Just as it had against Egypt, Argentina came from behind with late goals to beat England 2-1 to go through to the FIFA World Cup 2026 final to try and defend its trophy. The first half proved to be a stalemate, but England produced a fine move in the 55th minute that saw Rodgers cross for Gordon to tuck the ball home and give England the lead. After that, it was all Argentina, and it produced some wonderful football. Pickford made a fine save to keep out Gonzalez's header, and McAllister hit the left post and then the right. It was, of course, Messi that set up both goals. With 5 minutes remaining, Fernandes unleashed a wonderful strike from distance to make it 1-1. 7 minutes later, and another pinpoint cross from Messi allowed Martinez to head the winner. Argentina will face the European champion Spain in the final. Graham Davis for Air Sport.
1: Geelong has swung seven changes ahead of tonight's clash with St Kilda. Mark Blixarves has been managed, while Mitch Nevitt and Jack Bowes have both been dropped. The PNG Chiefs have launched a bid to get Zach Lomax back to rugby league, offering him a deal for 2028. And the ICC's made a format change ahead of the Men's Cricket World Cup next year. The three lowest-ranked nations will play a round robin, with the best team advancing to the group stage, where there'll be two pools of six. Australian Independent Radio News.
7: Good morning. 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Weather forecast for today is pretty intense, cloudy, very high chance of showers, most likely during the morning and afternoon. Chance of a thunderstorm in the morning and early afternoon, possibly severe with damaging winds and heavy rain, which may lead to flash flooding. The winds will be northwest to northeasterly, 25 to 35 kilometres per hour, tending west to northwesterly, 20 to 30 kilometres per hour in the early afternoon, then becoming light in the late afternoon. Expected maximum temperature for Busselton today, 20 with a possible morning storm and showers. Harvey and Collie, 19 with showers. Perth, 23 with showers and a possible afternoon storm. Bunbury, we're expecting 19 today, 19 again tomorrow with showers increasing. And then Saturday, 18 with showers easing and becoming windy. And then on Sunday, 16 and a shower or two. Around our capital cities, Adelaide is expecting sunshine, 16 today and 17 for tomorrow. Melbourne 15 and cloudy and then 16 and sunny for tomorrow. Hobart 15 and partly cloudy for both today and tomorrow. Canberra sunny and 15 for both today and tomorrow. And Sydney 18 and showers for both today and tomorrow. Brisbane 21 with showers today and those showers continuing tomorrow and 22. And Darwin 32 and sunny today and 31 and sunny for tomorrow. At the moment it's 7 degrees in Collie and a warm 19 degrees in Busselton and Bunbury. And the rain is on the way. At 6 past 6, here's the Motels with Take the L.

0: 10 past 6 on Bunbury 103.7. Our Buzz will be out and about today, somewhere trying to shelter from the rain, I would think. That's the Honeydew Kia K4S hatch petrol car. And Enzo, John and Terry will be in that Buzz, and they'll let me know sometime after 8 o'clock where they are and, of course, what goodies they have on board. And we'll have a look at round 19 starting this night, tonight. Geelong playing St Kilda. Still wondering which one to pick on that one. And our Bunbury Cycles July birthday promotion still continues. We'll be giving you the opportunity to text in. Sometime during this hour, I'll be taking the first two callers to text in on 0448057916 to go into the draw to win that $250, which we will be drawing out tomorrow. So keep listening out for that cue to text in. Each hour, we'll be selecting two people to go into the draw. I'll give you an update on what's happening with fuel prices, some homegrown history, and some great music coming up this first hour of The Breakfast Show from Maxine Nightingale, Davy Jones, Patti Smith Group, The Young Rascals and Bonnie Tyler singing these songs. Love is good, love can be strong. We gotta
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Electric Light Orchestra. Sweet Talking Woman at 20 past 6 on Bunbury 103.7. Let's have a look at fuel prices. The cheapest fuel yesterday was Vibe in Strickland Street, but they've put their price up to $1.697 for unleaded petrol today. So our cheapest is Vibe in Blair Street, $1.61.3. Liberty Dell, Yallop and Dunnings Picton have put their price up to $1.64.5. 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It's $1.81.5. 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
1: Davy Jones and his theme for a new love, I Saw You Only Once. It's 27 past 6 on Bunbury 103.7. Good morning. You're live and local with Jeff McNish, and this is The Breakfast Show, sponsored by Martin Burns Bedroom Furnishing. And they stock a massive range of WA-made mattresses from three trusted manufacturers. There's sure to be one to suit your needs, whether you're on your own, young or old, married or single. And you don't have to spend a fortune. So get into the big yellow building at 185 Blair Street. Don't forget they're open on Sundays from 11 till 3. Let's have a look at some homegrown history on this day, the 16th of July, 1928. Considerable excitement was caused when a vessel making for port struck an obstruction near the breakwater. The vessel was the King Edbert, which was due to load a cargo of wheat. The ship's arrival coincided with a particularly heavy squall, a bit like today's weather. Pumps were needed to remove water from the ship. Attempts to bring her alongside the wharf was a task fraught with difficulty owing to the terrific force of the squalls. The ship suffered several holes in the hull back in on this day in 1928. And looking at the radar, we could be suffering a bit of a weather condition today as well. Hopefully no problems for ships coming in, of course. Here's a bloke called Duke Cartel with a song called December from 2009 at 29 past 6.

0: 27-7. Round 19 commences tonight with Geelong playing St Kilda at the GMHBA Stadium, Geelong, at 5:30. Geelong have made 7 changes to their team against St Kilda. Just trying to weigh out which way I'm going to go for that one for the football tipping. And then, of course, we've got Fremantle playing Port Adelaide on Saturday and West Coast playing Brisbane at Optus Stadium on Saturday as well.
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That's the cue to text in, of course, and we're taking the first two callers to call in or text in on 0448 057 916. And thanks to Daryl and Mop from Bum Recycles and their seventh birthday, they are giving you the presents. You could win $250, and we're drawing that on Friday at 2 o'clock or after the 2 o'clock hour. So text in now to go into the draw, 0448 057 916. Here's Bruno Mars with Treasure.

17-7. Congratulations to Neil Gardner and Laurie Palmer. You are both now in the draw to win that $250 thanks to Bunbury Cycles at 12 Stewart Street. And we're drawing that tomorrow. We'll give you another opportunity in the next hour for another two people to go into the draw. Just listen out for that cue to text in. Now, she's a musician as well as a visual artist from Perth. Morgan Janelle is an artistic force to be reckoned with. Enjoy her smoky, honed tone voice as we present her song called Undone here at Bunbury 103.7.

0: 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And don't forget they're open on Sundays from 11 till 3.
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Paddy Smith Group, and Because the Night at 8 to 7 on Bunbury 103.7. We've got news coming up at 7 o'clock, and I'll give you an update on what's happening with the weather. I can see on the radar that Busselton is certainly, and Dunsborough are certainly copping some rain at the moment, and we will also be achieving some rain not too far away, I can see on the radar, that is. Here's the Young Rascals with Groovin' at 8 to 7.

6 to 7. Sadly, we lost this next artist, Bonnie Tyler, on July the 8th. She passed away. And one of her big hits, of course, is Total Eclipse of the Heart.

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1: Good morning, I'm Lee Harrison. Hundreds of airport workers have been walking off the job this morning, protesting against what they say are unsafe working conditions. The Transport Workers Union says one company outsourced by Qantas for ground handling work, Swissport, has had 400 safety reports in a month. TWU Secretary Michael Kane says urgent action is needed to protect staff.
2: These Qantas tactics of driving down standards and driving down safety outcomes have to end. And we're going to be calling on the government too to step up here to put in place an independent decision maker that can make decisions in aviation in the community interest and not just in the interest of profit-motivated companies like Qantas.
1: Personal and medical information of Australians has been exposed in a cyber breach which hit a chain of GP and skin clinics across the country. Partnered Health has released a statement saying immediate action was taken when they became aware a malicious actor had accessed its system. Patients were only notified about the breach 3 weeks after the data was first compromised. Tech expert Trevor Long says it's an uncertain time for those affected as they wait to learn exactly what's been accessed.
3: The concern for people here is that there's no guarantee yet what the hackers have, and there is genuinely concern from the company involved that those patient records. So think about what you were treated for, what you were referred to, the clinics you might have been referred to, the medication you've been given.
1: An investigation's underway into the death of an Indigenous man in custody in northern New South Wales. Jamel Wells reports.
4: Serco, the organisation that runs Clarence Correctional Centre near Grafton, has confirmed that a 21-year-old Indigenous man died on Wednesday. The circumstances have not been revealed. A spokesperson has extended sympathy to the man's family and the wider Indigenous community. The death has been reported to the coroner. Serco and New South Wales Police are investigating. Jamel Wells reporting.
1: A busy night for Melbourne's firefighters, with a woman rescued from a blaze in Footscray and a vehicle rammed into a furniture shop in Tullamarine. Madeline Burke reports.
5: Fire engulfed a shop on Nicholson Street in Footscray at around 11 last night, quickly spreading to three neighbouring businesses. A woman was rescued from an upstairs apartment, the blaze so fierce it caused part of the building to collapse. And a vehicle was rammed into Pockets Pool Hall and Bar in Tullamarine and set alight at around 4 this morning. That fire caused significant damage. The offenders fled before police arrived. Madeline Burke, Melbourne.
1: And Iran says it's engaged in an existential war with the United States as the US Central Command launched a fresh wave of strikes on Iranian military targets. The attack came within 17 hours of the US reimposing a naval blockade on Iran. Tehran is now threatening to shut off all regional energy corridors, benefiting the US and its allies. This is Air News. St Kilda coach Ross Lyon isn't underestimating an injury hit Geelong ahead of their clash at GMHBA Stadium tonight. The Saints have won 4 of the last 7 games between the two sides. Lyon says he's expecting a strong performance from Chris Scott's side.
6: So I think they've got a couple of challenges this week, as we have. And we've played some of our best footy with our key players. And they're a very established, mature, talented list. And he's an elite coach. They're a proud club.
1: Tom Dearden is in line to return for the Cowboys in Sunday's NRL clash with the Dolphins. The star 5'8" named on the extended bench for a second straight week. Coach Todd Payton says he'll be given every chance to prove his fitness.
7: Yeah, things are looking positive. We've got 3 sessions left. He's going to get some running tomorrow and join the team for our main session. As long as he pulls up from that, we should expect him to play. But until that happens, we'll make some decisions then.
1: The International Cricket Council's considering a shake-up to the structure of next year's one-day World Cup that could see 2 teams cut from the tournament. And Travis Bazzana has become the 3rd Australian to appear in an MLB All-Star game, his American League team winning 4-0. Australian Independent Radio News.
8: Bunbury 103.7, the weather forecast for today, cloudy. Very high chance of showers, most likely during the morning and afternoon, which I can see on the radar is coming. And the chance of a thunderstorm in the morning and early afternoon, possibly severe with damaging winds and heavy rain, which may lead to flash flooding. The winds will be northwest to northeasterly 25 to 35 kilometres per hour, tending west to northwesterly 20 to 30 kilometres per hour in the early afternoon, then becoming light in the late afternoon. Expected maximum temperature for Busselton today 20, Harvey and Collie 19, and Perth 23. We're expecting 19 today, 19 with showers increasing on Friday, 18 with showers easing on Saturday, and 16 and a shower or two on Sunday. Around our capital cities, Adelaide is expecting sunshine, 16 and 17 for tomorrow. Melbourne 15 and cloudy today, and then 16 and sunny tomorrow. Hobart 15, partly cloudy for both today and tomorrow. And Canberra 15 also for both today and tomorrow. And Sydney 18 with showers for both today and tomorrow. Brisbane 21 with showers, and then 22 and those showers continuing. And sunshine in Darwin with 32 today and 31 for tomorrow. At the moment, we've got 7 degrees in Collie and 19 in Busselton and 18 here in Bunbury. Here's Texas with Say What You Want at 6 past 7 on Bunbury 103.7. Good morning, you're live and local with Jeff McNish, and this is The Breakfast Show, sponsored by Martin Burns Bedroom Furnishings.

10 past 7 on Bunbury, 103.7, and on this day, July the 16th, 1969, Apollo 11 is launched, landing on the moon 4 days later. Neil Armstrong became the first person to step out onto the lunar surface 6 hours after landing on July the 21st, with Buzz Aldrin following him shortly thereafter. Aldrin would later joke that while Armstrong was the first man to walk on the moon, he was also the first one to pee his pants on the moon, which was because with their space suits, that's what they did. They also left behind a laser reflector, which used to prove that the moon was 131.2 feet further away than previously believed. And Cream formed on this day in 1966. The group comprised of Eric Clapton on guitar, Jack Bruce, lead vocals and bass, and Ginger Baker with drums. They broke up in 1968. And Sia's album, 1,000 Forms of Fear, debuted at number one on the US Billboard album chart on this day in 2014. The previous Australian artist to make number one in the US was Keith Urban in 2013 with his album Fuse. And of course, one of the songs from that album by Sia is Elastic Heart, which features the band Weekend.

Quarter past seven on Bunbury 103.7. Our buzz will be out and about today. The Honeydew Kia K4S hatch petrol car with a 7-year warranty, sponsored by the Jones Boys at Bunbury Kia, and they're located at 2 Bass Street opposite the Bunbury Turf Club. And Enzo, John and Terry will be in that buzz somewhere, and we'll find out after 8 o'clock where they are and what goodies they have on board. Also this morning, don't forget we're continuing our Bunbury Cycles celebration of their 7th birthday, giving you the opportunity to win $250, which we're going to draw out tomorrow. Now, each hour, you'll get an opportunity to text in when you hear that cue to text in, of course, and you can go into the draw. We put two people in per hour up until 3 o'clock each day, right up until 2 o'clock tomorrow. So listen out for that cue to text in. And thanks to Daryl and Mop from Bunbury Cycles at 12 Stewart Street. You could be going into that draw this hour especially. Coming up this hour also, we've got some great music from Jared James, The Beatles, Eurythmics and Oliver, and Enrique Iglesias singing these songs.

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1: 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Maybe it's a sad task you don't want to do. Maybe you're downsizing and don't know where to start. The Bunbury Men's Shed can help sort and remove the tools and equipment you don't want. You might be surprised how much of it can be cleaned up and sold, with the proceeds helping men's shed activities, including helping people clean out their sheds. Drop into the shed at 1 Parade Road or contact them at the Bunbury Men's Shed webpage. 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

cars go by. Some honking, some just wave high. It seems like life and the cars both just passed me by. Hitchhiker, you know, no special place to be going. I just go whichever way the wind's blowing. It's hot today. I'd kinda like to be where it's snowing. Well, I don't know. Maybe I'll just stay here where the green grass is growing. Hey, here comes another car. I wonder, is he slowing down? Hitchhiker?

kiss all boys dream. So did I. My hands once reached out to touch the sky. Is this the sky that I reached out for? Just the dust of the road, nothing more? Hey, here comes another car. Hitchhiker.

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Good morning. You're live and local with Jeff McNish, and this is The Breakfast Show, sponsored by Martin Burns Bedroom Furnishings. And if you need advice on anything Manchester, talk to the team at Martin Burns. They've got sheet sets, doona sets and quilts, and electric blankets, which can come in very handy this time of the year, and even coverlets. 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So get into the team at Martin Burns Bedroom Furnishings, the big yellow building at 185 Blair Street. Here's the Eurythmics and Revival from the 1980s at 23 past 7.

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1: This is Air News Western Australia. I'm Lee Harrison. Up to 200 workers at Western Australia's busiest iron ore port will walk off the job for 8 hours today. Workers from BHP's Pilbara port in WA are taking industrial action after 9 bargaining meetings with the mining giant failed to lock in a new pay deal. It'll be the first round of industrial action in the region in 4 decades. Electrical Trades Union WA Secretary Adam Woodage says unionised workers feel the mining giant isn't listening to their concerns.
2: Our members will be walking off the job at 2 p.m. till 10 p.m. with the AMW and the AWU. The position hasn't changed. Our members are staring down one of the biggest companies on the ASX as it is today, and they're wanting them to move in the negotiations.
1: An Australian healthcare provider has been hit by a cyber attack, compromising patients' personal information, test results and consultation notes across about 20 clinics nationwide. They include Champion Drive Medical Centre in Armidale, Joondalup City Medical Group and Rockingham City Family Practice. Partnered Health has confirmed a breach of its data network. Investigations are continuing to determine how many patients are affected and the extent of stolen information. The company has apologised and obtained a court injunction to block the publication of any leaked information. Criminal lawyer David McCallum has been appointed as a judge of the WA District Court. He'll start his new job early next month, filling a vacancy left by the resignation of long-serving Judge Michael Bowden. To sport now, John Longmire has spoken about meeting with Tasmania about the coaching job. The Swans Premiership winner Ken Hinckley and Nathan Buckley are the favourites for the job. Longmire has told Fox Footy it was nothing more than a fact-finding mission.
3: I spoke to them. I'd describe it as a fact-finding mission from both sides, Jared. So we had a discussion, and I generally describe it as a fact-finding mission.
1: Wallabies fly half and Western Force Vice Captain Ben Donaldson says improved discipline and a strong physical presence will be needed to counter Italy's backs and forwards in Saturday night's test in Perth.
4: We're giving away too many penalties, another yellow card on the weekend, just inviting these teams into our half. So if we can play a full 80-minute performance and, you know, really take it to them in the second half especially, I think we'll have a good night out.
1: And LIV golfer John Rahm is the latest high-profile player to support the idea of a major being played in Australia. This is Air News Western Australia.
5: Good morning, you're live and local with Jeff McNish on Bunbury 103.7, and this is The Breakfast Show, sponsored by Martin Burns Bedroom Furnishing. Weather forecast for today, cloudy, very high chance of showers, most likely during the morning and afternoon, which I can see on the radar. Chance of a thunderstorm in the morning and early afternoon and possibly severe damaging winds with heavy rain, which may lead to flash flooding. Expected maximum temperature for Bunbury, Harvey and Collie today, 19, Busselton 20 and Perth 23. At the moment, we've got 7 degrees in Collie, 19 in Busselton and 18 here in Bunbury. Here's Jared James with Do You Remember at 27 to 8.

One thing you do need to remember is Bunbury Cycles are having their 7th birthday and we are offering you their presents, a $250 present. All you need to do is listen out for that cue to text in and I'll be taking the 1st and the 6th caller when that cue comes up. And that number, of course, is 0448 057 916. And thanks to the owners of Bunbury Cycles, Daryl and Mop, they have generously provided us with 4 lots of $250. And if you're looking for a new range or great range of bikes and e-bikes, the biggest range of parts and accessories in the southwest, call in to see Bunbury Cycles at 12 Stewart Street. Here's NSYNC with a song called I Want You Back. You're right.

0: That's our cue to text in for our competition with Bunbury Cycle, celebrating their 7th birthday all throughout July. And owners Daryl and Mop have given us $250 to give away each week. And we've already given away one $250. We'll be doing another one tomorrow. But text in now, 0448 057 916. I'll be taking the first caller and the sixth one. And each hour, two people will go into the draw. So make sure you text in 0448 057 916.
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Oliver from 1969 and Gene at 4 to 8 on Bunbury 103.7. Our buds will be out and about today. And that, of course, is the Honeydew Kia K4S Hatch petrol car. And it's sponsored by the Jones Boys at Bunbury Kia. And we'll find out after 8 o'clock where Enzo, John and Terry are with that buzz and what goodies they have on board. Also in the next hour, we'll be doing birthdays and anniversaries. If you know someone who's having a birthday, send me a text message to 0448 057 916. To finish off this hour, here's Enrique Iglesias with Don't Turn Off the Lights.

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1: Hello there, I'm Sean Bindley. The opposition says the federal government must provide further detail on how its new AI strategy will affect the creative sector. Prime Minister Anthony Albanese has unveiled plans to create a dedicated office to coordinate a national response to the technology. He says the proposal would not allow AI firms to freely use copyrighted material without permission. Liberal leader Angus Taylor says Labor needs to outline how these plans will be enforced.
2: How are they going to make sure that creatives, that the writers and the singers have their intellectual property protected? No answers to any of these questions, just an office and a promise of some future standards. This is moving fast.
1: Jordan's armed forces say they intercepted three Iranian ballistic missiles over Jordanian airspace on Wednesday after Iran launched a seventh wave of drone strikes targeting a US military base in the country. The United States Central Command says it has carried out a fourth consecutive night of strikes on Iranian military targets near the Strait of Hormuz, while reimposing a naval blockade on Iranian ports. The US president has warned of further escalation next week, including strikes on Iranian bridges and power plants, if Tehran does not agree to a deal. Jagriti Dave reports from Washington.
3: The message from Washington is one of military force to try to persuade the Iranians to come back to the negotiating table and make a deal. That's what the president has effectively been saying. CENTCOM said that they launched precision munitions against coastal defence systems and cruise missile storage and launch sites during a 90-minute wave. And they said the strikes further degraded Iran's ability to attack commercial shipping in the Strait of Hormuz.
1: To 200 workers at Australia's busiest iron ore port will walk off the job for 8 hours today. Workers from BHP's Pilbara port in Western Australia are taking industrial action after 9 bargaining meetings with the mining giant failed to lock in a new pay deal. It will be the first round of industrial action in the region this century. Electrical Trades Union WA Secretary Adam Woodidge is hopeful a resolution to the dispute will be found next week.
4: We then have further negotiations with the assistance of the Fair Work Commission on Tuesday next week, which is scheduled for all day. We look forward to that, and we look forward to the facilitation of the Fair Work Commission and the independent umpire in facilitating those conversations and the bargaining.
1: Meanwhile, union officials say the aviation industry is in crisis as workers walk off the job across the country. Hundreds of workers are striking at Perth, Sydney, Melbourne and Brisbane airports this morning, protesting against what they say are dangerous working conditions. The Transport Workers Union claims the company outsourced by Qantas for ground handling work, Swissport, has had 400 safety reports in a month. Secretary Michael Caine says the sector is at a crossroads.
5: More than half of them feel unsafe. One in five say they have inadequate staffing numbers, and three in five say they feel fatigued at work.
1: And a major GP and skin cancer clinic provider is contacting thousands of patients about a data breach compromising personal information. Sasha Foote reports.
6: Partnered Health says it is working with cyber agencies to assess exactly what sensitive information has been stolen, blaming a malicious actor on the cyber attack. 21 of its 57 clinics across the country have been caught up in the breach. The provider says it was made aware of the cyber